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2: King Mushweshwe, the founder of the Basutu Nation, strategic thinking and inspirational leadership by King Mushweshwe I in the 19th century led to the formation of Lesotho. Emerging between Zulu Nation, the Boers and the British, Mushweshwe used his diplomatic skill to unite Basutu clans escaping the Zulu's conquering forces. He preserved his kingdom, either absorbing or overcoming rival tribes. Mushweshwe used the mountains to create a defendable capital, Tabawusiu, and used the French missionary diplomacy and weaponry, defeating the British in 1851, but losing to the Boers in 1868. Mushweshwe appealed to Queen Victoria for help. She declared Basutoland a British protectorate. In 1966, Basutoland gained its independence from Britain, becoming the Kingdom of Lesotho. Never forget King Mushweshwe, the founder of the Basutu Nation.
3: There has been a discovery of a very dangerous animal crossing the borders up to South Africa. If you're anywhere in the Gauteng province, please, you're advised to stay at home.

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2: 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I'm Eminem.
3: 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This Timbaland.
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6: Yeah, it's that little Chico Pitbull.
7: 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This is Kanye.
8: Yo, done also, yo, this is Sean Party Girls. I'm over Rala. Tell him, said, locking and stocking. Take it away.
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10: Yo, don't know, say, yo, this is Sean Paul, the girls. 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
8: Yo, don't know, say, yo, this is Sean Party Girls. 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

Yeah, man, it's such a beautiful day, if I may say, and it's 19 minutes after the hour 5 right here on Ultimate Radio 99.8. And yeah, man, we just kick started things off with a triple play. This one that we just played for you, it was called Ungowami. And man, that one was a beautiful sound that came in from Semito, and was following, you know what, Vusinova with Tandeka, and Dula Leruna by Lebusa Khobela came earlier on, man, meaning that we kickstarted things with a triple play. And I was like, you know what, sometimes we do need to kickstart things with a little bit of a prayer. If we get to listen to that song of Lebusa Khobela, Dula Leruna, sometimes you know what, you get to sit down and get to listen to the lyrics of the song, you get to understand what I'm talking about. Because sometimes, hey, we do really need a God in our lives to come to our rescue. Because, hey, sometimes, man, it's not easy. There are certain things that, you know what, they do need God in our lives. I know to others they'll be like, hey Eric, nah, I'm sorted on my side. Like the Lord is my emoji. Even if things are going accordingly, man, just note that we do need God by our side. Because we are fighting the spirits that we sometimes can't see with our naked eyes. But we do need God by our side in order for him to get to fight those battles for us. And yeah, man, I thought, you know what, it will be such a cool thing, you know what, to kickstart things with just a little bit of Sifilanyana. After all, it's a Saturday. Hey, we're going through lots and lots of things. Like I said, we do need God by our side. Others, man, I know, you know what, they are preparing the funerals for their loved ones. They're going to put them to their final resting today. And others, I do know that they'll be like, Eric, I'm just awake, but now, you know what, I was just being called, telling me that my loved one, you know what, is being rushed to hospital. Others, they'll be like, I've been here since last night. Others, I know, they'll be like, hey, Eric, it's like you can see me. I'm waking up with a heavy heart. Things, they are not looking good. And yeah, man, with those kind of music, I knew that, you know what, they'll be able to get to uplift your spirit a little bit. And yeah, man, for people who are celebrating love today, I thought I should bless you with the sounds that the current in the Vusinova with a Tandeka. And you know what, Semito also get to come with Ungowami. And that one, it was just a reminder to you, the Ultimaters, you know what, regardless of what you might be going through, right here on Ultimate Radio, man, you do really matter. And yes, of course, you belong here, we love you, you are our person. Yeah, umutwa rona. Yeah, umutwa Eric. It doesn't matter what you might be going through, but right here, you just know that you really, really matter. And yeah, man, 23 minutes after the hour 5. If you have just tuned in, man, welcome to it. This is The Cruise, the show that comes to you each and every single Saturday. When the time is 5 o'clock on the dot. And yeah, man, Eric is the one behind the mic today. I'm going to keep you company all the way until the hour 9 with some of the sounds that you love. Yeah, Kim Fanaga Munuka Makwini, Butabute. It's where I'm coming from. And yeah, man, I know from Butabute Ribemen, people, they are tuning in from 88.6. And we really appreciate you, Mabita and the Laribe people. And yeah, man, we also have Mkhotong in the building, tuning in all the way from 90.3. And yeah, man, good team people, 95.3. We also have people from Hakati tuning in from 97.6.

0: Maseru right here is 99.8. NTMN Gucci Snack 100.5. Mafuteng is 102.7. Tabateka, they are tuning in from 106.6. And yeah, man, I know there are other parts of South Africa, man, tuning in at this particular moment. Guys, you know, guys, we love you, right? Yeah, we really love you. And I know others, they are listening online from different parts of the world. And man, guys, we got you. I know you guys got our hearts. And even right here, we got you guys. And we really appreciate you. We are nothing without you, if I may say. 25 minutes after the hour 5. And when the time is like this, it's time for us to quickly do this. And then we'll be right back.
1: Hey, yo, yo, this is Mr. BWKA to the Y, otherwise known as Ndate Mohale, man. But I just want to take this opportunity to congratulate the Ultimate Family, man, for reaching this milestone. Ooh, I'm still part of the family. I'm still loving it here, man. I'm exceptionally proud of the Ultimate, man, for reaching this milestone. It wasn't easy, but it was worth it. Trust me, man. Yeah.
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Intermela, this one is called Exanis. Java is the one behind this one, man. Right here on Ultimate Radio 99.8, putting us just 20 minutes before we reach the hour 6. And if you have just tuned in, man, welcome to it. The show that is in the building is The Cruise with Eric. And yeah, man, this one was following the sounds that came in from Ringo Madlingos alongside Oliver Mtukusi with Into Yam. And yeah, man, before that one, we gave you Mafikizolo with Mamizala. On that one, man, was alongside Simi, meaning that we gave you a triple play right here on Ultimate Radio 99.8. And if you have just tuned in, man, welcome to it. This is The Curse, the show that comes to you each and every single Saturday when the time is 5 o'clock on the dot. And I mean, Eric is the one behind the mic. You know what? Taking you all the way to the hour 9 with some of the sounds that you love. The sounds, you know what, that is going to put you in a Saturday mood, man. It's a weekend. I know to others, man, they're traveling to different destinations for different, you know what, for different purposes. But I know for others, man, they're coming back from Mjivuni. You know what, so to each and every one, man, Beloro, you know what, Bahutla Monu, Dabenzabona, please, guys, let's strive. Katsale Loro, you know what, we're gonna reach our homes, Rinzala safe. Bearing in mind that we only live once, man. Yeah, we only live once, so make sure that, you know what, you stay safe at all costs. By the way, it's 18 minutes after the hour 5, and when the time is like this, guys, I'd like to know from you, the Ultimaters, wherever you're tuning in from, if you know somebody who is celebrating their birthdays today, please do not be shy, you know what, to get to drop their numbers on our WhatsApp hotline on the number 6220098. The number is 6220098. Drop the number right there. You know what? We're telling us who their names are and who is celebrating their birthdays. Lohona, what is it that you like us to say to them? Because, hey, there's nothing that makes somebody to feel so special, you know what, about their day while it's being celebrated. So make sure that, you know what, you drop the numbers. Kappa, you can drop, you know what, the message right there, wishing them a happy birthday on our WhatsApp hotline on the number 6220098. Send a voice note there, you know what, wishing them a happy birthday. Or you can even get to call us on the number 2121998. Is the number that you can get to call me right here in studio, man. And wish those people a happy, happy, happy, happy birthday.

0: 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And when the time is like this, I would like us to quickly do this and then we'll be right back.
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0: impartial. Make comment that is fair and based on accurate facts. 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
1: 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Good morning.

0: Eric, good morning.
1: Good morning.
0: Don't you wish to be me? Eric, I'm already joking here. Yesterday I just drank a little bit and then slept and so that I can wake up in the morning for a morning jog and enjoying Eric with the show, you know. But if I could get an opportunity, I would like you to play me a song by THS, WHP, Born For This. I was born for this, you know. It's in the morning with a little bit of motivation. Eric,
1: and then putting us just about 8 minutes before the hour six, and yeah, man, that was slump. Oh man, and I know that. We'll see what to do for you, Slumpo. We'll see what to do for you, my guy. Don't worry. By the way, you're still listening to Ultimate Radio 99.8. Like I said, man, if you know anybody who is celebrating their birthdays today, man, you can get to wish them a happy, happy birthday by sending us a voice note on our WhatsApp hotline on the number 622-00998. The number is 622-00998. Send us a voice note right there. You know what? Telling or wishing them a happy, happy birthday, because I know lots of people, man, they're celebrating their birthdays today. And another thing that you can also get to do, man, you can get to call us right here in studio, man, wishing them a happy birthday, or just to drop a voice note or drop their number. You can even get to drop their number on our WhatsApp hotline on the number 622-00998. And then we get to call them for you. We don't mind. We can call them for you and to get to wish them a happy birthday. By the way, you're still listening to Ultimate Radio 99.8. Eric is the one behind the mic. And when the time is like this, man, we are wrapping this first lap of the show with this sounds coming from Kelly Khumalo alongside Munyimobo with Ngathwala Ngaye.

0: Hi, yes, you, and you, and you, and you. My name is Shingi, aka Mr. Biggs. 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

Indeed, Amina, this one are the sounds coming in from Commander Ops, Marinyu Nikurata, right here on Ultimate Radio 99.8. And this one, Amina, was following the sounds that came in from Malume Vector with Fancy Life, meaning that I get to give you the double play, and you're still listening to Ultimate Radio 99.8. Eric is still the one behind the mic, man, taking you all the way to the hour 9 with the show that comes to you each and every single Saturday. Winter time is 5 o'clock on the dot, and the name of the show is The Cruise with Eric, meaning that we are on the second lap of the show. And if you have just tuned in, man, welcome to it. And I mean, on this first lap of the show, man, you know what, when we have reached this juncture of the show, I'd like us, you know what, to get to check some of the things, or some of the things that people, they are quite talking about at this particular moment. And as we know that, since the beginning of this week that we are about to complete, man, we experienced the snow. And some of the reports that just came in regarding all of that is that there was a head that was found dead under the snow. Like, it's one of the headers that was found under the snow. And we are talking about a young man. He's just a 22-year-old header from, you know what, Hamakwai in Gachasneck. And he was found dead, you know what, and covered in snow in Khosum village on Wednesday. Like 4 days after the after he was last seen leaving, you know what, a horse racing event for the cattle post.

So one of the reports that just came in regarding, you know what, some of the tragedies that was caused by snow. And I know to others, men, people, they are still talking about some incident whereby, you know what, people, they lost their livestock, some sheep, some of the goats. And as much as, you know what, we do really love snow, sometimes... I know, man, the consequences, they are not quite great. And yeah, man, those are some of the things, or those, you know what, the things that people, they are still talking about up to this far, because it's quite a tragedy. Like, imagine getting to spend 4 days under snow, people not knowing where you are, and only for you to appear, like, dead. Like, it's quite... Somehow, man.

And on another newsman, this one, I don't want to indulge on it too much, but we'll get to see how it goes. Is this one of, you know what, the case regarding Mr. Mufumobi? Like, I know it's quite on people's tongues. People, they are quite talking about this one. And this one is one of, you know what, the cases regarding him being involved somewhere, somehow, with some tracks. So we'll get to see how this one gets to pan out as time goes by, because it's quite a developing story. If I may say, it's a developing story, because the people that he appeared on court alongside with him, you know what, we got to see that they appeared in court before him, and then later on he was summoned to appear in court regarding all of that. So we get to see how it pans out. That's why I'm still saying it's a developing story. And I know it's one of the things that people are talking about at this point.

In German, Chigaro time is just 15 minutes after the hour 6 right here on Ultimate Radio 99.8. Eric is still the one behind the mic, taking you all the way to the hour 9. And the show that is in full swing, man, is The Cruise with Eric. And I mean, we're still checking some of, you know what, news making headlines. And another thing that I got to see is this one of, you know what, the earth and the wind and the fire star. We are talking about John Perry's man. He was put in an induced coma after, you know what, suffering a medical emergency. In German, John Perez has been placed in a medically induced coma following his recent medical emergency. And the earth, the wind, and the fire star, you know what, briefly woke up and asked to be led out of the hospital. But the doctors were forced to sedate him again. And those are some of the news that people are still talking about. Hey, this person, you know what, wanted to go home, but it looks like he was not fit enough to be released from the hospital. So yeah, man, he was sedated again by the doctors. Yeah, man, he's one of the stars, and he's a 50-year-old. And he said that the blood pressure rose, and the star, you know what, he struggled to breathe. And he was initially placed in an induced coma after, you know what, arriving in hospital last week. So, yeah, man. So, get to see you now, you know what, how things goes regarding, you know what, his health. And we wish him nothing but the speed recovery.

And we have this one is one of the cases that people, you know, what they're still talking about. It's this one of a former SAFM presenter. We are talking about Kgomotso KG Moeketsi, man. Has launched a big buddy, ailing a crowdfunding campaign to raise about, you know what, 250,000 to support her legal challenge against the SABC. We still know that there is still some, you know what, the legal battle going on between her and her former employees. We are talking about SABC, whereby, you know what, and we have seen now that she's trying to raise the funds by all means in order for her to get in fight with her former employees. And man, she was released, if you still remember, she was dismissed from SAFM and has accused the public broadcaster of an unfair process and is seeking accountabilities rather than, you know what, restatement. So that's what is still happening at that particular moment. And according to some of the comments that she made, it was that I was unfairly dismissed without any due processes. And she said on the campaign, help me take the public on organization to court. And so far, man, we heard that she has raised about 4,300. And then we get to see her now. Will she be able to raise the 250,000 that, you know what, she's hoping to raise? Or this might not go her way, but we get to see, and we wish her the best of luck, because hey, legal battles is not a child's play. By the way, 19 minutes after the hour 6.

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3: Good morning!

And man, this one is a remix coming from DTPLR alongside Lwantlo Nkulu Mahu. This one is called Lerato Laka Remix. Right here on your favorite radio station, man. This is Ultimate Radio 99.8. And yeah, man, we are still giving you some of the homebrewed music. Not forgetting that some of the tracks that we are giving you right here, some of the tracks, you know what, that they are newly released. Like this one still playing in the background, man. In a Rato Laka remix. And yeah, man, we was following the sounds that came in from Wave Rider with I Do. And still, that one is one of the tracks that are still new. It was just released yesterday. And I know people, man, they have been waiting for that one, especially for Batwelo, you know what, this summer. And we are about to enter into summer, or do we call it a spring? Let me say a spring, right? So I know people, they are going to get married. People, they are going, you know what, to celebrate their loves. Others, they are celebrating their anniversaries and stuff like that. So I know people, they are going to renew their vows. So the likes of I Do You Know With Rider, man, is one of the songs that people, they are perfect. It's quite a perfect song for people, you know what, to use for their weddings, for their celebration. If you're celebrating love, if you're getting engaged, like, those are kind of music that you can get to play for your loved ones. And before that one, man, we give you the sounds that came in from Flash Cortez alongside Shashi, Skoon Pampiri, Ubuntu Bent. They are the ones behind that one. And the name of the song, man, is called Kia Nyala. And yeah, man, Omali Temba came earlier on, man, with Ntswarele. This is Ultimate Radio 99.8. The show that is in full swing, man, is The Cruise with Eric. This is the show that comes to you each and every single Saturday when the time is 5 o'clock on the dots.

Like I said, guys, if you know anybody who's celebrating their birthdays, man, you can get to call us on the number 2121-998-2121-998. That's the number that you can get to call me right here in studio, wishing them a happy birthday. And you can also get to send a voice note on our WhatsApp hotline on the number 622-00998. The number is 622-00998. That's the number that you can get to send a voice note wishing your loved ones a happy birthday.

And yeah, man, another thing that you can also get to do, man, you can get to send their numbers on the on our WhatsApp hotline on the number 6220098, and then we'll get to call them for you. Like, don't worry if you know what, you're not being able to call right away in studio, just drop the numbers and then we'll get to surprise them.

0: By the way, checking our time is just about 19 minutes before we reach the hour 7. And when the time is like this, guys, I would like us to take a little bit of a breather. And when we come back from this little bit of a breather, we'll get to continue with our today's show.
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4: The

Sway. This one is called Stidit, man. Ooh, what a song. Sometimes, you know what, I get to listen to these tracks coming from, you know what, our beloved artists, and then I'll be like, is this person really from Lesotho? Even what I mean, because wow, sometimes they do blow up my mind away. And this one, man, is not just the track that we just gave you. It's one of the newly released songs that came in from Morena Sway with Stidit. And Bobby Strings came earlier on with Bad Boy Energy. And it's one of the songs that came in from his EP. And the EP, man, contains some of the songs like Runaway, Somebody, Haji Bua, Don't Worry Mama. Like, those are the tracks that you can get to find on that EP. And yeah, man, Mosadi came earlier on. That one was the song that came in from Pokaya Borwa alongside Sanere. And if I may say, guys, Daddy Mosadi's song,

Like I said, this is one of the songs that people they do love. It's called Masadi Pokayaporwa alongside Tanera. If I may say, I love this song. Like, I love it. I can't get over it. And I mean, we're still playing the homebrewed music on this second lap of the show. This is The Cruise with Eric. Like I said, guys, on this second lap of the show, man, before we wrap it up, we are going to have a discussion. And it's already posted right there on our Facebook page. And I would like to know from you the altimeters, right? Or now, should be... Our today's interaction is quite an interesting one. It's all about finances, especially in a relationship, right? Like, should you be financially stable before getting to commit to a serious relationship? Like, in order for you to get to commit to somebody, do you really have to be in a stable relation, in a financially stable relationship? You don't mind, you can get to commit to somebody even if they are not financially stable. That's what we're talking about right here on your favorite radio station. So make sure that you join that interaction by getting to check us right there on our Facebook page, which is Ultimate Radio 99.8. And yeah, man, get to

a comment regarding our today's interaction. Now, what is it that you think about the topic? And you can also get to send a voice note. On our WhatsApp hotline on the number 622-00998. That's our WhatsApp hotline. Yeah, the number is 622-00998. Oh, what you can do, man, you can call us on the number 2121-998. Call us on the number 2121-998. But we'll get to take the calls after the hour 7. For now, make sure that you get to send the voice note or get to drop the comment right there on our Facebook page, which is Ultimate Radio 99.8. And yeah, man, I'm also live on my Facebook page, Eric Photos. That's my Facebook page. I'm live right there. You can get to go there and get to watch. I don't know what is it that I get to do while I'm in studio. And for people who are watching my live at this particular moment, you guys can also get to join the interaction. Now, should you be financially stable before committing to a serious relationship? Before you can commit to somebody, or when you are grant, you can get to commit to somebody without getting to worry why. They are not financially fit, habamunati kapakutung, and stuff like that. So that's what we are talking about today on our today's interaction. And if you have just tuned in, man, welcome to Reta. This is Ultimate Radio 99.8. Eric is the one behind the mic. And for now, man, let's give you the sounds coming from Sanere. The name of this one is called Mukuba. I know people, they love this song, eh? So yeah, enjoy it.

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Yeah, man, this one is putting us just 4 minutes after the hour, Sam. Right here on Ultimate Radio 99.8. This one are the sounds that just came in from Ntatistana alongside the TPLR with Hutihoro. And before this one, man, we give you the sounds that came in from Sanere with Mukuba. And yeah, man, this is Ultimate Radio 99.8. And if you have just tuned in, man, welcome to it. This is one of the favorite radio station in the Mountain Kingdom. And yeah, man, we are coming live to you right at the heartbeat of LNBS premises, opposite to New Royal Palace. That's where we are coming live at. And I know at this particular moment, there are different people listening from different frequencies. And yeah, man, people in Leribe and Butabut, eh?

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Mokgotlo Mena 90.3. That's where people are tuning in from. And yeah, man, Kuting is 95.3. Hakati is 97.6. Right here in Maseru, 99.8. That's where you can get to tuning in from. NTMN Kacha Snake 100.5. Mafeteng is 102.7. And Tabataika 106.6. That's where you get to catch us. NTMN. Beat up to date about everything and anything that's to come on this show, man. Because you're about to be saved, man. Music wise, we got you. In TMN, man, this is the favorite lap of the show, and things about to change a little bit. So make sure that you don't change that dial if you want to be up to date about everything. And TMN, man, like I said, we're still on our today's interaction, which is already going on right there on our Facebook page, which is Ultimate Radio 99.8. It's all about finances. Today, we are talking all things about money. And I would like to know from you, the Ultimaters, should you be financially stable before you can say this, I'm committing to somebody, Gaba, I'm committing to a serious relationship? When we're talking about commitment, I know people, they'll be like, what is it that you're talking about? I'm talking about the like the stuff on like getting married to somebody. Can you not be able get married to somebody because they are not financially stable, or being in a serious relationship, like being exclusive? Others they'll be like, being committed is more like, you know what, taking a relationship to a next level. Others, they even, you know what, consider doing Mastalisane, aka stay together, if I may put it like that. So should you be financially stable before you can say, I'm really committing to this particular person? So I'd like to know from you, the Ultimaters, wherever you're tuning in from at this particular moment or now, what is it that you think regarding our today's interaction? So make sure that you get to engage on that by getting to drop the comment right there on our Facebook page, which is Ultimate Radio 99.8. Ultimate Radio 99.8. That's our Facebook page. Make sure that you get to engage on that page regarding all of this. And you can also get, you know what, to call me on the number 21-21-998-21-21-998. That's the number that you can get to call me right here in studio and get to tell me what is it that you think. You can even get to drop the voice note on a WhatsApp hotline. If you're not able to call, don't worry, we got you. We got you. Our WhatsApp hotline is now open. They sent a voice note on the number 622-00998. The number is 622-00998. Send a voice note regarding all of this.

0: into a minute, 9 minutes after the hour 7. And I would like us to quickly do this and then we'll be right back.
1: Hey, yo, yo, this is Mr. BWEKA to the Y, otherwise known as Ndate Mohale, man. But I just want to take this opportunity to congratulate the Ultimate Family, man, for reaching this milestone. Ooh, I'm still part of the family. I'm still loving it here, man. I'm exceptionally proud of the Ultimate, man, for reaching this milestone. It wasn't easy, but it was worth it. Trust me, man. Yep.
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Yeah, look, on for one way. This one are the sounds that came in from Shandesh alongside Lenny Boy, Young King with Skim Saka. And I mean, on that one, they are also featuring Hitler SA. And before this one, we gave you Omalay with Waste and Shabashe and Kim Ilya on. On that one was alongside Nakwa S.A. Zingumalo, Slider Man, and the name of the song was called Rat.

0: PM, and this is the first lap of the show, man. I've been here from the early hours of the morning, from 5 o'clock on the dot. But, man, now, you know what? This is the first lap of the show. Ah, no, man, Mushito. You have to feel it. It's Saturday. I thought, you know what? Let me add a little bit of spicing, Yana. With the tracks that you love, man. Anyway, it's 25 minutes after the hour 7. And if you have just tuned in, man, welcome to it. Eric is still the one behind the mic. And guys, the only time is like this. You know what? I would like us to do this. And then we'll be right back.
1: This is the Rebel Rebathilwe Munna Pula.

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1: Hey, yo, yo, this is Mr. BWKA to the Y, otherwise known as Ndate Mohale, man. But I just want to take this opportunity to congratulate the Ultimate Family, man, for reaching this milestone. Ooh, I'm still part of the family. I'm still loving it here, man. I'm exceptionally proud of the Ultimate, man, for reaching this milestone. It wasn't easy, but it was worth it. Trust me, man. Yep.
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thing. 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Belly, belly, belly, belly, belly, belly, belly, belly, belly, belly. Far away. Far away.

Intermittent with this one. It was the sounds coming in from Mahuta alongside Makosa and Cool MC, Fat Cook, Candy Flow RSA with Ibele, meaning that we gave you a lovely song. And this one is one of the songs, man, that was paving the way for us to get into our today's interaction, of which I can see there are lots and lots of comments that came through regarding all of this.

And gentlemen, if you've just tuned in wondering what is it that we are talking about today, man, today on our today's interaction, right here on the cruise, man, we are talking about getting to commit to somebody. Should you be financially stable before committing into a serious relationship? Like, look at the child before, okay, you're committing into something that is serious. Or you don't mind, you can get to commit to somebody, get married to that person. Last night, you don't mind because you love that person. So I'd like to know from you, the altimeters. You can get to send the voice note on our WhatsApp hotline on the number 622-00998. The number is 622-00998. Send a voice note right there. Or call me on the number 212-1998. That's where you get to call us right here in studio. Now, should you be financially stable before committing to a serious relationship? Kapa wena, you don't mind. And we have some of the comments that came in, like this one on our Facebook page. Coming from Subinyani Mateka Maleko. Eric, money doesn't make a relationship stable. But in today's world, it seems like, being financially stable make a relationship serious. Hey! Mr. Subinyani. But love is not enough, eh? Can you relate to that? Being told that love is not enough. That's what Mr. Maleko is talking about right here. And see, but we also have Lele Precious Khwabani. Hey, yes, Eric. Our money is essential in a relationship. Imagine Mujolo Snanchelite. You know what, baby? Hey, today I feel like ice cream. But hey, I sabawel. Kapa barangay jauri.

Guys, have you experienced that? Telling your partner that you want something. But hey, baby, in kai jauri. Imagine. Anyway, we also have

O tshireletso Davis Lekganya are hey mojalo is expensive are but not fully stable are and that can happen if you are if you are a team with your partner are helping each other out are since you know what time is moving minute turns into hours, hours into tens into days, and days turns into a month. Are you know what? Months turns into a year. You're not getting any younger. Are you? Are man, it's really we get you. And yeah, man, we also have Sabza Sabing Wanamusutu. Are hey, good morning, Ultimate Radio. Hi, Sabi. Are yes, it should be. Are because soon we'll be, you know what, starting a new family. So we need to have money. Are and clearly, we can't start a new life on empty hands. Are life is expensive nowadays. Are man, Sabi, I get you, my darling. And we also have Anna Khwabani. Are hey, Eric. Are most definitely. Wow. Wow. Like ever since I kickstarted this, you know what, interaction, I never heard anybody saying, love is enough. Money, hi, metari. Hey, hey, hey. Like, guys, that's why we're going to financially stable. Here we are.

And we also have Dintle Lenta. Are ya mojolo o expensive ho feta daily basics? Ara so yeah, man, somebody needs to be stable in order for them, you know what, to be able to sustain the relationship. We also have a Sinead, a Halalela Porsche. Hey, definitely. Our relationship is a Hona Jena House Naturality. Bow it's a skepsel have a look. Our Kuru Uba Sono. So you need to have money. And I'm gonna get you, Sinead. And we also have a V-Small. Oh, yes. Our imagine Ralapile Husna and a solution. Oh my goodness! Like, and we also have Mamosa Similani. Yes, I'm already speaking in tongues. Are booking the spirit of brokenness and poverty. I'm too pretty to swim in pool of brokenness. Oh my. Oh, guys. Mamosa. Oh my gosh. And we also have Tlotlisang Ntlama. Are Eric. Are yeah. And yeah. Are I have that person has to have money. And Jemene, Tlotlisa is sharing the same sentiments with Mohapi Tapang. Arelena, most definitely. Are is a yes for me. And Jemene, we also have Sukrari SK in Khabu. Are you know what? Things can be started without being financially stable. Are relationships for two people. So let's start somewhere. Are struggle together. Fight for what we need in hand. I imagine usebidise na ku etelele and get somebody who doesn't have anything and then entering your life. Arumute ha qeta abausia. Are you girls are very dangerous. Wow, the ultimators. Like you, the ultimators are taking cup today, but we.

also have reduced to Terry. Are it's a yes for me. Somebody needs to have is knocker knocker. Are money. Are the root of all the evil. Are you know what? It does matter in a relationship, eh?

You guys made my day. Do you guys still remember growing up, we were told that money is the root of all the evils. Like, you don't have to aim high. You don't have to be always team money and stuff like that. How about whom? Nineteen minutes before we reach the hour 8. In fact, it's 18 minutes, Eric, before we reach the hour 8. And last but not least, we have this one coming from Malakauta Lakauta. Good morning. Good morning, my darling. Alright, you know what? Our money matters. And Hana Sarasa Honey ice cream date fella. I don't know, my darling. And that one will not work on me. In 7, those are the comments. That came in on our Facebook page regarding our today's interaction. I got to see that the altimeters, they do love money to call. Like, there's nothing that you can do that you can separate them or their love with money. In 7, that's the today's interaction that we had with you, dear good people. And to each and every single person that took part on that one, thank you very much. It's always a pleasure to get to hear from you, the altimeters, on topics like this one. Like, I learned something. I learned one or two things from you guys. Money does matter. So anyway, you're still listening to Ultimate Radio 99.8. Eric is still the one behind the mic. The show that is in full swing is The Cruise with Eric. And so, man, let's continue with more lovely sounds and get to give you this one coming from DJ Kunis alongside Sika Music. Thousand Hearts is the one that is about to blast on your speakers.

And this one is putting us just 5 minutes before we reach the hour 8. Songs that came in from Trishan Molly alongside Jinga Stone with Gadi Weekend. And yeah, man, sometimes we get to be happy only on weekends. Because we get to be around the people that we love. We get to go out, Rizvivule.

like. Yeah, Tracy Molly Sands. Tracy Sands Molly Infects. Yeah, hey. Marasu, Rivet, Riva, Ka, Naka, Fatasta, Takinanga, Naki, Vatlausaka. Yeah. On weekends, it's then that we become happy, right? In 7, this one was following the sounds that came in. With Ecoli M alongside DJ Qness, 1000 Hertz. Is the one that came before this one. And yeah, man, guys, and we are wrapping this fat lap of the show. We are about to enter into the fourth. Like the fourth, I want her to wonder, you know what, I want you, the altimeters, to understand that I'm entering the fourth one, which is the last lap of the show. After the hour 8, man, we'll be entering the last lap of the show. And then on this last lap of the show, guys, it's all about you. Yeah, it's all about you, the altimeters. However, you get to request a song that, you know what, you would like me to play for you. And most definitely, I'll get to do that. I'm not that bad, right? So yeah, man, send a voice note on our WhatsApp hotline on the number 622-00998 requesting a song that you would like me to play for you. And at the same time, I get to tell Eric where are you tuning in from and how is your Saturday looking like. So yeah, man, send a voice note on the number 622-00998. For the calls, we get to take them after the hour 8.

Let's stay in touch. Hit us up on our WhatsApp hotline. It's 6220-0998. Let's chat.

putting us just 5 minutes after the hour 8. Hamba Juba is the name of this one, still playing in the background. Lady Amara, CZ, Murumba Peach. Yeah, they're the ones behind this one, man.

0: And Tiamena, we give you the sounds that came in from Mahu, Gaps at the Small, Maporisa with Nduman Dumani. And Tiamena, the musical chef, was also featured on that one. And Tiamena, check it out, time. It's just about 6 minutes after the hour 8. This is the fourth and final lap of the cruise with Eric right here on Ultimate Radio 99.8. And Tiamena, we're still coming live to you right at the heartbeat of LNBS premises opposite to New Royal Palace. That's where we are coming right live right at. And man, like I said, on this fourth and final lap of the cruise, it's all about you, the altimeters, whereby you get to request a song that you would like me to play for you by sending a voice note on the number 622-00998. The number is 622-00998. So yeah, man, I can see the voice notes are already coming in. And for the calls are now, the lines are now open. Guys, the lines are now open. You can get to request a song by calling us on the number 212-1-999-8. Call me right there and request a song that you like me to play for you. But for now, let's listen to this voice note.
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0: Hi, my darling.
1: Uhambe Wrong by Bentros. Yep.
0: Okay. This one is called Uhambe Wrong. Bentros, Calvin Momo, Smash SA. Enjoy it.

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2: Hi Eric, how are you? I'm tuning in from Hamuhiri Murana. Can you please play me I Love You Lulu? I'm not sure about the artist, but the name is I Love You Lulu. Thank you.

This one is called Lulu Ria Hopani. Yeah, it's the one behind this one. Putting us just 15 minutes after the hour 8.

It's and yeah, man, we're still playing the request, your requests. So make sure that you get to send a voice note on the number 622-00998 requesting a song that you would like me to play for you on this fourth and final lap of the show. And yeah, man, before this one, we gave you the sounds that came in from Bandros with Uhambe Wrong. So yeah, man, this is Ultimate Radio 99.8. Eric is still the one behind the mic. Man, keeping you company on this beautiful Saturday morning. And guys, if you are about to request a song on our WhatsApp hotline, please send a voice note. Only voice notes, no text, no nothing. Or you can call me on the number 21-21-998. Call me right there and yeah, get to request a song. But for now, Mushito Tswela Pele, man. We are about to give you this other track. I know, you know what, this one is all-time classic. People, they love this song. They still enjoy it. It's called Lento, Professor, alongside Speedy.

Good morning, Eric. Could you please play me Boy with Love by BTS?

0: And yeah, man, putting us at 24 minutes after the hour 8. That one was the songs that came in from BTS with, you know what, Boy With Love. And those are the requests that are still coming in. You can also get to request a song by sending a voice note on a WhatsApp hotline on the number 622-00998. The number is 622-00998. Send a request requesting a song that you like me to play for you. Or what you can do is that you can get to call me on the number 21219998. But for now, let's listen to this voice note.
1: Eric Photo.
0: Sheshe.
1: Eric Photo. How are you, my guy?
0: I'm good. How are you?
1: Sharp, sharp.
0: Mm-hmm.
1: All right. Emma
0: Wini.
1: Emma Wini. Sharp Eric.
0: Thank you. Have a lovely weekend, then. Emma Wini. Kelly Kumalo, enjoy it. Okay, it looks like, man, we get to continue with Kelly Kumalo after taking this call. The Ultimate Radio, hello?
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0: please come again.
2: Over the moon, over the moon.
0: Oh, by Donald.

Okay, no problem. I'll play it for you, ne? Thank you very much. That's my good sir. And so, man, that was a request coming in over the moon. Yeah, but for now, let's continue with this one, and then over the moon, we'll get to follow this one.

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Under the Code of Conduct, we are committed to broadcast news that is fair, accurate and impartial. 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
6: 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Could you please play me Acid Loops? Amazwe.

0: Emmanuel, we'll continue with this one. Let's quickly take this call. The Ultimate Video, hello?
1: Hey, hola.
0: Hi, how are you?
1: So. Oh, but I'm not going to do that. Get your legs.
0: Please come again.
1: Get your legs.
0: DMX.
1: Who
0: will be?
1: Again.
0: Okay, who am I talking to?
1: You, Sikamu Kutu.
0: Okay, thank you very much. Kamon Kamakutu.
1: Sure.
0: Thank you. And gentlemen, those are the comments, the calls still coming in for people requesting the tracks that they love. By the way, Amazwe, Acidic Loops, Dlala CK, and Solo SA. Enjoy it.

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1: take this call. Ultimate Radio, hello.
2: Hello, Eric.
1: Hi, my darling. How are you?
2: I'm fine, and you?
1: I'm amazing. Who am I talking to?
2: I'm a hopeful.
1: Hopeful. Okay. I'll play it for you, ne?
2: Thank you.
1: Thank you very much.
0: And here, man, the request is still coming in. By the way, let's continue with Central C.

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I ain't seen Shorty in a minute. She asked how I am, I said calm. She said I'm the man, I said in it. Posted up with my dog at yard. If you got a friend for my friend, then bring it. When I was broke, heart cold like December. 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

0: It's just requested in a Kendrick Lamar. 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I can't find it. 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Please call us back and request another song before I step out of here. Please. By the way, let's take this one. Ultimate Radio, hello? Sure, how are you?
1: I'm good on yourself.
0: I'm amazing. Who am I talking to?
1: The boy, man, my God, you know, I'm supposed by 90, guys.
0: Supposed by 90. It's been a while. What can I play for you before I step out of here?
1: A new recent song, a Big Zulu, yeah.
0: Yeah, Big Zulu.
1: Yes, a recent one.
0: Maybe which one is that one? I'll find them for you, ne?
1: Yeah.
0: You said any.
1: Yes, any.
0: What about Indugwendle alongside Casper Nyovest?
1: Indugwendle?
0: Yes.
1: Well, yeah, it's current recently, yes, okay.
0: Okay, no problem, my brother.
1: Okay.
0: Thank you.
1: You're welcome.
0: In 8 minutes, and then after this, I'm stepping out of here. Ultimate Ready, hello.
2: Hey, can my sister happen? I get a sense how funny I can with Lama.
0: The
2: problem is that she goes by Denver, I have a mix.
0: She goes by
2: Denver.
0: Denver. Okay.
2: She goes by Denver.
0: Okay, I'll find it for you, Ne.
2: Thank you.
0: Thank you.

And dear guys, so checking what time is just 5 minutes before the hour 9. And when the time is like this, guys, hey, I hate to say it, but it's now my time to love and leave you. Yeah, I have to step out of here. It has been amazing. 3 hours of the show. I was here from the hour 5 o'clock in the morning. I know to others, men, they were still asleep by then. So now is my time to step out of here and pave the way for Kenneth Man with Jack Creation. He's going to take you from the hour 9 all the way to the hour 12 with reggae music. And to each and every single person tuned in today, guys, I love you so much. And thank you very much by always making us your number one radio station, because we are nothing without you. You, the ultimators, you guys are so important. And Gal Rata Bafetu. By the way, for people who want to follow me on social media platforms, I'm there on Facebook. It's Eric Photos on Facebook. Eric Photos, right? Photos is an English word. It's a photo, yes, so do. Photo, yes, like P-H-O-T-O-S. That's my Facebook page. You get

to follow me right there. Or what you can do, man, you can also get to follow me on TikTok. Is EricPhotos0. Yeah, EricPhotos0 on TikTok. Follow me there. By the way, we're closing things off with She Goes By Denver. This one is a remix. Enjoy it. Until we meet again, I'll be back on radio on Monday at 9 o'clock in the evening. So make sure that you keep it locked right here. Until then, adios.

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1: 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The heartbeat of the kingdom.

Hail the King, right here on Jack Racing Man. Good morning and good morning once again, ladies and gentlemen. Greetings to all four corners of the universe. There's a lovely Holy Sabbath, the 15th of August, 2026. Yeah, man. Welcome to Jack Racing Man. We had a very beautiful triple play coming from the late Fantamoja. Saying stronger, and was followed by Rasta God.

0: This one is called the Hail the King.
1: When him buck up in a film,
0: sung by the late legendary Phantom Moja Man.
1: The
0: reason being, we are playing a triple play for over his songs. We are paying a tribute to him, man. You know, man, that Phantom Moja departed from this universe on the 14th of July, 2026, man. And yesterday it was a first Thanksgiving of his funeral, man. And the services is proceeding today, man. You know, he passed on the Saturday in St. Elizabeth at the age of 49, man. Living this universe, you know, man, it's not a nice thing when our fellow brothers depart. But however, I normally say that if they depart from this Babylonian world, they are going to rejoice with Jah in Zion, man. And they shall never return to again to Babylon, and we're the ones to climb up, man, to Zion.
2: He comfort me,
0: Most High Jah Jah.

And I greet you in the morning, this beautiful morning, in the name of Jah, in the name of His Imperial Majesty, Holy Emmanuel, I, King Selassie, man. I and I give thanks for this blessed day, and may all the land be touched by your presence, beauty and power. Keep I and I protected from Babylon tricks and adversity. 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
1: Comfort me.
0: But if we cast all our troubles unto Jah, man,
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1: Beer, or we deal with this.
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0: 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This is Jolie Flocka here, otherwise known to you as Extreme, your girlfriend's favorite DJ, Mr. 123. OMG. 20 years. You heard me right? I can't believe this. Anyway, congratulations to you, Dynamite, Biscuit, Ginger, Ultimate Radio, on 20 amazing years. 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
1: 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Yeah, man, bless the ghetto youth, them too stress and pain.

Legendary Bob Marley and the Wailers, radio on Jah Creation, man. Welcome to Red. Welcome to this beautiful show, man. This is not just a show, man. It's a prayer session, man. A time to have a divine connection with Jah from beautiful music, man. Beautiful conversation and beautiful teachings. Jah Rastafari, man. I and I give thanks for this blessed day, man. I and I humble myself.

culture, humble Africa, right here on Jah Creation, man. Yeah, you know. Putting us on 12 minutes before we get to the hour 10, man. Still chanting the summer right here on Ultimate Radio 99.9. This one is coming from Chronix, man. It's called Skanking Sweet.

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Zion Kings, Wheat and Things, right here on Sheer Creation, man, putting us on 2 minutes after the hour 10. Welcome to Rate, welcome to the second lab of this beautiful show, man. Make sure that you don't change your dial, because more beautiful sound is coming. This one is coming from Peter Torch, Johnny B. Good. Blessed man.

It's after the hour 10 right here on Jack Ration, man. This one is coming from the late legendary Lucky Dube, Guns and Roses, man. Leading us to a very important conversation that we're about to have, man. What does it mean to be a rasta, man?

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Does it require you to roll a blunt, man? Does it require you to have a twisted accent? Does it require you to have a red golden queen? Does it require you to eat idle, man? What does it mean for you to be a rester, man? Yeah, man, what I learned from that experience is that Rastafarian is a very important thing to know. It is not about a dreadlock. It's not about knitted red, green and gold, smoking weed, listening to reggae. Rastafari is more than a religion, man. It's a spiritual, it's a holistic living lifestyle. It's having a divine connection with Jah. It is listening to the inner conscience when it communicates you and connects

He said Rastafarism is more than a religion. It's more than a lifestyle. It is a holistic lifestyle, a different way of life. The Rastafarian movement follows a King Selassie. You know why, man? It's because King Selassie, the first of Ethiopia, before becoming king, he was born Rastafari Mokene. It is from the king's birth name that the Rastafari movement takes its name. Rastafari is more than a religion. It is a way of life that focuses in balance, respect for nature, community, naturalness, spirituality, family, and supremacy of life. And that divine is found in every human being. That is what we're talking about when we talk about Rastafarians.

Rastafari believes in positive and that words have power. For these reasons, Rastas have developed their own vibration of language to ensure that positivity is always in focus and negativity cannot even enter your mouth, even by mistake. Rastafari, man. You know what, man, when we mean that Rastafarians create the positive vibes, Rastas will never say enjoy. Instead, a true Rasta will say full joy, because they do not want to end their joy. They want you to enjoy it till eternity.

And every time when a Rasta man speaks, you notice the Rastas saying, I and I. You know why? Rastas prefer to use the first person singular instead of you and I. Or we, because we recognize the oneness of each person in God. That is why I say, I and I man. Each person is a reflection of a divine, and as a result, each person is a reflection of each other. I see God in you, I see myself in you, man. Therefore, it is I and I, for we are all one. Many words are transformed to incorporate the sacredness of I. For example, fatality becomes itality.

Creator becomes a rater. Unity becomes unity for there is I and I in oneness, man. This is the reason Regai is a truest form in all. It is all about consciousness, message, and positive vibes. Rastafarians. You know, man, even the music is at heart of the Rastafari movement. And our rhythmic vibrations chants are patterned after the beating of the heart, man. Listen to this song, man, and feel it.

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It is because this music is not for the ears. It's music for the heart, man. It is intended to uplift the spirit of every living Rasta man. Intended to heal. Intended to uplift.

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Blessings and blessings upon each and every soul tuning in to this bigger radio station right now, man. Let's chant the psalm, let's worship in this beautiful holy Sabbath. Like you do, be saying you stand alone.

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0: King Kong and Little Lion Sound, Favor Move Mountains, right here on Jack Ration Man, putting us on 25 minutes before we get to the hour 11, where I will open up my calls and get to give you the chance to request your favorite tune. And I select a man, I'll select it for you. For now, this one is coming from mixed by Rolly Rutst. Rolly Radcat, Think Twice, a Redeem Man, featuring Phantom Moja, Dwayne Stevenson, Tribulence. 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
1: Rolly Radcat is a-

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Turn red blood. It's that time that you've been waiting for. 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

0: That was a beautiful track coming from Midnight Hemp Scroll, right here on Jack Ration Man. Let's take another voice note, this one.
1: Hey, what's up, my brother?
0: Yes, sir, my dear brother.
1: What's up,
0: my
1: dear brother?
0: Yeah,
1: ma. I'm going to continue to work. My brother. I'm going to talk to you about the
0: Banu Weila. Yes, sir, ma.

0: Greetings to you in the name of Jah Rastafari. Yes, sir.
1: Rastafari, my dear brother. Yeah, man. Yes, sir.
0: Could you please bless me with the song by Christopher Martin?
1: Christopher Martin.
0: Yes, sir. Kimma. Thank you so much. My dear brother. Thanks on the Sabbath day.
1: Yeah, man. Keep it holy and clean. 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

0: Blessings, man of the house.
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0: 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To Rasta, man, Mokotel Goods, Machachi, Nazareth, Matera, Rasta.
1: Yes, sir, Rasta.
0: So, Rasta, could you please play me the song of Phantom Moja, Rasta? The song is Good Meditation. More fire upon them, Rasta.
1: Keep it burning, my dear brother. Yes, sir.

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1: Morning, my dear sister.
0: I'm over you. By Pete Campbell.
1: Pete Campbell, over you.

0: Pat Campbell over you right here on Jack Ration, man, putting us on 31 minutes before we get to the hour 12 right here on Jack Ration. I hope you're still good. I hope you're still enjoying this beautiful Holy Sabbath, man.
1: Greetings, greetings, my brother.
0: Greetings, my dear brother.
1: How did my father?
0: Yes, sir, my dear.
1: Blessed.
0: Yes, sir, Rasta. Yes, sir, Rasta.
1: Hare. Crisis.
0: Crisis, ma. Blessings.

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5: Yes, sir, my dear.
4: Lucha fire, my brother. 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Keep the fire burning.
5: Yes, sir, my dear brother. Keep it burning. A Lucha fire, strength and resilience.

5 minutes before we get to the hour 12 right here on Jah Creation Man. Creation Travel coming up from Burning Spear right here on Jah Creation. It has been nice, it has been our psalm to chant the psalm together from the hour 9 up to the hour 12. Travel home the whole rough road to find. Giving all the praises to the Most High Jah. Bowing down before His mighty name. 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

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He shall redeem us from the oppression of the Western ones. Trusting in Him through the trials and tribulations of life is the greatest thing that a human being can.

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Blessings and blessings upon each and every soul tuning in right now. Until we meet again next Sabbath, same time, same place, from I, Kenneth, man of the house. 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

0: And this is the music of The Gift alongside Saboniso L, musician, and Lance Hebron. This one is called Don't Judge Me, pleasing us at 19 minutes after 12 o'clock. Good afternoon, ladies and gentlemen, boys and girls. Welcome to the Hit Parade. Welcome to the Ultimate Video 99.8. It's a beautiful Saturday afternoon, and it's the 15th of August of 2026. Wherever you are listening from, thank you very much for being a part of this beautiful station. Thank you very much once again for joining us from 12 up until we get to 3 o'clock. And of course, man, thank you very much to Eric, top of the morning, and Kenneth, man of the house, was with you on Jack Creations, still waiting the Holy Sabbath from 9 up until we get to 12 o'clock. And this is the Hit Parade. My name is G. And you and I are going to be doing radio up until we get to 3 o'clock in the afternoon. I do remember that we're going to be playing new African sounds and African sounds only. 15 minutes before we get to 1 o'clock, we're going to be looking at entertainment news, and we're going to be looking at our sports. I'm talking about sports, man. There's a beautiful game at 3 o'clock. Kaizer Chiefs up against the Mamelodi Sundowns. A beautiful time for the lovers of football. And already making sure that your radio sounds like a weekend, to playing you some beautiful sounds at the likes of Gaba Canal with Hilan Tlisi Oyame, and it was also Ufada Fada with Cannot Give Up Now, man. The devil really is a liar, man. I do want to believe that you enjoyed some of this music that we have played for you thus far. And this is called Don't Judge Me. On a beautiful Saturday, it's a weekend. 8 months into 2026, 15 days into the month. And you can always let us know how your weekend is looking like. Wow. Sumpo already came through, man. I do remember that you can always call us on 212-9998, or just simply send us your voice notes on 622-00998. Let us know where you are listening from, and let us know how your weekend is looking like, man. And we're coming live from Little Toddy Street, right opposite the Royal Palace, in the heartbeat of the LNBS premises. This is where we at, and let's do this.
1: Yo, what's up, my guy? What's up? Yeah, already enjoying the show. Today is the day that Lonama Chiefs are mad at me. You are being mad at today. I'm killing you. I'm killing you with the 25 dead bombs. I'm just going to do you the honors of just giving you two strikes only, and then you'll be fine. enjoying the show, né? I'm already listening.
0: I don't believe it, my boy. But of course, man, we're gonna find out at after 90 minutes. This is the Ultimate Video 99.8, 22 minutes after 12 o'clock. And you can also join the conversation. Tell a friend to tell a friend that is that time, man. We're gonna make sure that we enjoy radio for 3 hours. And if you're celebrating your birthday today, man, happy birthday to you. May the good Lord bless you, and may all your dreams come true. And to the people who are getting married today, congratulations. Let's love lead. And of course, man, even that the Saturday of a Devon occasion, some people are laying their loved ones to rest, man, may the good Lord to give you the strength to carry on. I do want to believe that you're gonna get down on your knees, pray that you actually have the strength to carry on. Spilly, the remix coming right up, on the music of Maraza, a youngster CPT, Touchline, a Pretty Ugly, a Quest Attacker, and a Robot Boy.

the music coming from Maraza. Such a beautiful remix, man. Really, really rapping like that. Touchline, Youngster CPT. There's also Pretty Ugly, Questa, and Robot Boy. 28 minutes after 12 o'clock. And if you're just joining us now, this is the Hit Parade. This is the Ultimate Radio 99.8. My name is G. And we're going to be together up until we get to 3 o'clock. Do remember that on this beautiful show, man, we make sure that we give you talent. And we're going to be having a beautiful conversation at 1 o'clock. And the last hour of the show, this is where we're going to be playing you local music only. And you're also going to get a chance to request the music that you want to listen to. 1 hour of local music. But in any case, man, it's been a hectic week, man. And

The top of the morning today, also saw Zila and the Sanera drop something, Raps. Gonna be looking at that when we get to 15 minutes before we get to one. The music of AKA Kenan Forbes, The World Is Yours.

And this is the music of Otayela. This one is called Is It Love? Because if I don't see eyes, tears in those eyes, that doesn't mean a damn thing. And we have 19 minutes before we get to 1 o'clock. And to the people who are just getting here now, better late than never. This is the Hit Parade. This is the Ultimate Radio 99.8. And my name is G. We're gonna be together until we get to 3 o'clock. Also played through the legendary WHP alongside Oma, and that one is called Dream Girl. Oscar Toy Makata, such a beautiful song, man. That one. Kenyan Forbes also came through with The World Is Yours, man. Do remember that we're gonna be looking at what's been happening in the world of entertainment, also what's happening in the world of sports. And we're talking about Tyler as one of the youngest African artists in history to win a Grammy Award with 2 wins, and her other accolades included MTV Video Awards, 2 BET Awards, 3 MTV Europe Music Awards, man, and also been nominated for a Brit Award and Soul Train Music Award and South African Music Awards. And this young lady was only born in 2002. It's the people like her that actually gonna show you that it's really, really possible. You can actually achieve anything that you want to achieve. Wanna make me see what that's about. Don't tell me it's a cool to come and find out. Just say you want me. And you can always stay in touch with us on 212-998 or 622-0998. And 1 o'clock, we're gonna be having an interview. We're gonna be having a guest in studio talking about local music, talking about talent, man. I'm looking at some of these events, and I'm looking at local talent stacked like that. Lord Kes alongside the Kes Panyo Vest as the remix.

Lord Curse alongside Casper Newvest. This one is called Away. It's a remix. And we have a 14 before we get to 1 o'clock. Let's take a look at how our sporting updates are looking for this weekend. And for the lovers of football, we're going to be looking at the Betway Premiership fixtures at 3 o'clock. There's a game between AmaZulu FC and Siwelele. And the one that we're talking about earlier, Kaizer Chiefs, current log leaders with 6 points from 2 games, are going to be going head-to-head against Mamelodi Sundowns. This is gonna be a beautiful game of football, man. 3 o'clock. Kaizer Chiefs against Mamelodi Sundowns. And Sekhukhune United, after suffering a defeat in the hands of Kaizer Chiefs, are gonna be looking to redeem themselves against Polokwane City. And Richards Bay is gonna be playing against Durban City, while two newly promoted sides are gonna be looking horns as Milford and Kruger United will play at 8 o'clock. And tomorrow, Orlando Pirates against the Chippa United and Golden Arrows up against the TS Galaxy. Now these are the fixtures for the Betway Premiership for this weekend. And looking at the Premier League table right now, with 2 games played, Kaizer Chiefs 6 points, number one. And at number two, we have Orlando Pirates with 3 points after losing 2 points against AmaZulu. And already having played 3 games, at number 3 we have Stellenbosch FC. Polokwane City is at number 4 with 2 matches played. AmaZulu at number 5 also with 2 matches played. And Mamelodi Sundowns just 3 points at number 6, we haven't played just 1 game. If they beat Kaizer Chiefs, they will be equal on points with 6 points.

And so we're looking at the transfer window as a PSG has signed a World Cup final hero from Barcelona at £42.7 million. And now Ferran Torres has joined the Champions League winners for £42.7 million. And the striker who scored Spain's winner in the 2026 FIFA World Cup versus Argentina, and the transfer fee potentially sums up to Barcelona's pursuit of Manchester City's midfielder Rodri, because in recent years they've been struggling to secure a lot of player signatures because of financial issues and FIFA regulations. But Ferran Torres has moved from Barcelona to PSG, and he will wear number 9 for PSG. PSG recently won the Super Cup against Aston Villa just a couple of days ago. And we have 12 minutes before we get to 1 o'clock. We're also going to

We're looking at some of the things that have been making headlines. Also, so I don't believe that, man. I don't believe that. But Skamani Man just yesterday, hey, I don't know, man. But you need to be careful. Ira Star, Hard Body.

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Alright, and this one is coming down from Romeo Makota alongside Kamukaba and Caterpillar. This one is called Motwai Dwai, man. No matter what happens, you're going to have to do it. But you're lonely by yourself. Done and dusted with the first hour of the show. This is the Hit Parade. Every Saturday from 12 up until we get to 3 o'clock. And I did promise you that we're going to be having local talent in the building. And it's 1 o'clock on the dot. Make sure that you don't go anywhere. We're going to be talking music. And then when you get to the last hour of the show, I do remember that this is where we're going to be playing your local music. Strictly local music. 1 hour of local music. And you can also vote for the music that you want us to play for you right here on a 212-998 or at 622-00998. When you come back, we're going to have in that beautiful interview. Third floor.

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1: 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Write to the Secretary of the Broadcasting Disputes Resolution Panel, 30 Princess Margaret Road, Old Europa Maseru, or call a customer-free number 101 or send a WhatsApp message to 60222021 or send an email to complaints@lca.org.ls or lodge a complaint through LCA website at www.lca.org.ls.
2: And we have 7 minutes after 1 o'clock. Indeed, man, you feel like, no, man, did Jesus say that? You know exactly what to do, man. And I did promise you that we are going to be having an interview with the man from Mafeteng, Ras Stones. He's going to be introducing himself shortly. And this is the man who has been around the block, man. This is somebody who has seen it all, man. This is somebody who has been in the industry for a long, long time. But before we even get into the conversation, we're going to have to play one of his songs so you know exactly what we're talking about. And this one is called to Mohale from Ras Stones. This song has a couple of days out because it dropped on the 7th of August at local music right here on the Hit Parade. Let's do this. Ras Stones, Mohale.

0: And yes, man, it's gonna help about for far till Tamaka. 11 minutes after 1 o'clock. This one is called Mahali, the music of Rod Stones. And I did promise they're gonna be talking to him right about now. And without wasting any further time, this is where we make stars. And this is the music that you always, always want to hear, man. And let's get into our discussion. Quite mighty. Good afternoon, Shabuzit.
1: Shabuzit.
0: When under the. How don't you good is? How long so good is that? You've been around the block, but in any case, welcome to the Hit Parade, Quadman. Welcome to the Ultimate Video, and we're gonna be talking about your music. But before retuela pele, mafeteng represented. Please introduce yourself to the Ultimate Video listeners and let the people know who are now. Who are we talking to today? Yes, sir.
1: Yo, kialo bakamu yetaona na Ultimate listeners. I go by the name Rod Stones, Mekenya Pele.
0: Yes.
1: I santane ke le monana Maseru, of which yes ke tlo gutla ke gutlela hi. Ne ke tsa bala ka lebitso la SNK ka posenokwane.
0: Posenokwane. Yeah, that's the name I was familiar with.
1: Tala.
0: All right, and so on God, man, before we even talk about the music, you have been doing this for a long time, and now why did you change from NSK
1: SNK
0: and then you go on to a different stage name? What happened? Why did you have to change Ibu Solid Rod Stones?
1: Okay, the thing is this name Rod Stones, Gilifreke that
0: oh yeah.
1: So when he passed away,
0: Oh yeah.
1: Embrace that name, because so killing so today. So I had to like switch. Happen, get a little hole. I wasn't going to be Senukwane forever.
0: Even the people are a bit skeptical to actually book you wherever I want to. We be that Senukwane. You know, it's got a lot
1: of people.
0: No, man, it makes perfect sense why the name switch. And let's talk about your music now. You've been doing this for over a decade.
1: Yes, yes.
0: I want to believe in the break, like you did mention, the responsibility, but now you are back, right?
1: Yes.
0: Rod Stones is back. Now, let's talk about Rod Stones. Ever since you changed to Rod Stones, because I want to believe it's a bit challenging also to convince but I guess I listen to Kwane Sekile Rod Stones. Ubone Batuba base about Zebra from back in the days only SNK. Ba Baukusi San you are a different person now, logo so change the bit.
1: They don't. They still call me SNK Hawakopanale. Hey SNK. They still call me that. So I can have a tart, but I think with time, but I will quiz is our generation. Kira Stones.
0: Right, because I remember I was talking to Bill the other time, talking about that song that you sent me. Maybe he's on some Senukwane, right? yeah, but he goes by a different name now. SNK. You are a rapper. You rap. How do we get Minua how in general? I'm listening to Mahali. Keeping it's a bit motivational. Yeah. Now let the people know who na when as an artist are versatile enough, who has been in the game for a long time. Minu it's unhandled. Is it rap or you are flexible enough to actually go on to do the general thing the fapan in the minu?
1: Actually, I can't say I'm a rapper. Of course, yeah, I fall under hip hop category. But yes, of course, I'm open. I can work with so many genres. I think I'm a musician. I can fit in. Nga khona fit some like that thing. Beating me and age I can about that actually ke pala.
0: All right, and ever since the name switch Mohali ki wana pina pele e we ntseng Osole Rod Stones.
1: Pina ya pele e ke ntseng ke la Rod Stones ke mahala di twa di thot. But hanga ka fumana monyetla wa ho there are so much things, but we don't back. So hang out, guys. Yeah, but just keep ke tla ke realize handle hana kwa teng e fitlile na go hle se kitjotsa gore ke kena mosebetsing ka boithuti gore ka bonna bohle so go hore go realize botsa mahala le jwa di thota but nhleni ke ne le yona le engwe motho ke gotlamo yes ke tlo realize le yona batho ba tsebo ho fumana because e hlona tsena na hantse sa fumane e yang that.
0: All right, and now let's talk about this one because I love this one Ladies and gentlemen, this is Ras Stones. This one is called Mohale. Let's talk about Mohale, man. Let's talk about Mohale. What was going through your mind when you were writing this song? Is it because is this a life journey kind of situation, or is it into mona hore shoot? Ebe hona la motho leng who is going through something. Pinena ke high. Were you actually talking about you kapa ono khothatsa everybody else out there? What was going through your mind how ngwala pine?
1: Hangata music o ko etsang it's about me. Gore ke sita with something outside of me. Don't only make it and I project myself. So
0: makes it easier for you.
1: Yes. Ke na hana hore ha ke ipea se bakeng se leng hore ke ntsha se ka honna. Batho ba tshwanang le nna ka ntle ka mono ba ka gona ho utlwisisa bana. They can relate to the story. So yeah. That's me.
0: All right, and ladies and gentlemen, if you're just joining us now, we have a beautiful conversation with the man Ras Stones. So to the people who have been here back in the days, I'm talking about the days of the two Amabe, the MIPs, the KOLs, the Liquid Golds, you know, man, on and on and on. Big kana wata skips D and Litsi by Le Sinukwan SNK. I've known this Kotman for a long time, and I used to really listen to a lot of his music, but he's back now and he wants you people to actually understand who there's somebody else who actually wants a piece of the cake, and his name is Ras Stones. Do remember that if you have something to say, any words of encouragement, what you think about the music, hit us up 2121 9986 22 00998. We have already played one song, Ebizwang Mohale, and this one is coming right up, Leona Ntselipina ya Ras Stones, and this one is called I'm Happy. Please enjoy.

Aw, man. I don't care what these boys are saying, man, as long as I'm hip, this is a beautiful song. SNK. Sinokwane. Did I think it's Sinokwane? This one is called Hippie, the music of Horror Stones. I don't know what happened, man, but I'm listening to the second verse. I'm like, damn.

0: dance was just a...
1: Ah, man, this is a good song, man. This is a good song, man. I'm happy the music was for our students right here on the Ultimate Radio 99.8. And we have 22 minutes after 1 o'clock. We're still having to talking to our students. And this is his second song that we're playing right here, man. We kickstarted this conversation with Mohale. And this one is called I'm Happy. Let's talk about I'm Happy, man. What's happening?
2: I'm happy. I'm you happy. See?
1: This is the reason why I said you're a rapper. Because now I'm listening to this song, I'm like, yes, this is hip-hop. This is hip-hop, man. And you did mention earlier off air that you haven't dropped this song yet. Yes. And what's the plan?
2: Okay. Oh, by the way, Space Mode is featured on the track.
1: Big shout out, where the homie yet?
2: On the of day.
1: Big shout out to Space Mode, man. I remember back in the days he used to produce a really sick beat.
2: Yes, yes, he does.
1: Oh yeah,
2: yeah.
1: Dope beats, man. Big shout out to him, man. Back in the days, it was him. It was Junior Sai, Sai yes, Soprano. Yes. I was Stax Beat. I'm not sure was producing beats for both Skips D that side, man. But yeah, I remember now that you mention him. Big shout out to him. And big shout out to BK, man, on the production.
2: PK.
1: Yes, PK. This is beautiful production, man. Now let's talk about I'm Happy and why did you have to choose him on the verse?
2: Space Mode.
1: Space Mode, yeah.
2: Ooh, he's my boy.
1: Oh yeah.
2: So ke na motho ke o kwere re gona ho sebetsa ga gona ho utlwisisana o na le concept e ke nang le yona gore re se re nka ile nngwe so o ehlile ha ke mo see ntho nye nngwe le nngwe ke tlo etsa ke tla spana le yena ha ke utlwa ke tlhoka motho ke tlhoka ho sebetsa le yena ehlile ke spana le yena le dibiti ntse ke sebetsa dibiti tsa hae ntho e mpanyetsa hala ke o fela

0: wale ebe ke tlaenga ke se ho ndate PK ebe ndate PK o sa yetsa mehlolo ya hai wa bona but yes ke spana le space move
1: to shout out to him man and now you are you

0: EP, an album? How are you going to convince these people that you're actually making your comeback and you are here to stay?
1: Ona jenana dune ke batla go etsa ne lo sebetsa ha di single ha ke batla go releasea ke releasea project e felletse for now because ke nana when I come with the EP or the album is going to take me like so much effort so much energy e go hloka chelete e go hloka ntho tse ngata so for now ne ke batla go sebetsa ka mosebetsi o sontsole ka matsohong yes but indeed I promise hore since here I am 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
0: alright and have you set the date you and the people that you work with hore na when are you planning to drop I want to believe that Mohale ha so fumane nako enough ne so have you actually decided when you're going to be dropping the second single or you are letting Mohale ke ije rane o bone hore na what's going to happen
1: ha ke tsebile ha ba ke taba ya go tla ka strategy se fapaneng but since e sale ke le siko for the longest time
0: yeah
1: I feel like but what also ka something music
0: yeah not
1: so na ne ke nahana hore ke dipina tse ke nang le tsona gona jale ke di fa batho you know because for instance when people hear Mohale they wanna like who is this guy
0: they want to listen more to more music yeah
1: and
0: makes perfect sense
1: ba tla nya ho ba mfumana ba fumane mmino so ke nahana hore that's how I'm going to do.
0: All right, and now I'm going to ask you a different question. For somebody who has been in the game for a long time and you are watching from a distance because when you are when you're an artist, even when you are not dropping music, you're still keeping an eye, you're still looking at the who's and who's. And you're looking at the game, right? And then I'm listening to the kind of music that you are dropping. Do you have a certain target of an audience who I want to sing for, but or you actually want to go everywhere as broad as you can o reach bana batho ba baholo the hardcore hip hop fans le batho ba ratang Sotho hop what's the plan e we shebileng le team ya hore if I'm going to make a comeback this is how I want to go about it
1: even ke tlhageng
0: ka pele tlo ba ntumo ya hore because the you can actually have the ability to do rap, Sotho hop, lokompo, whatever. When I listen to a song, I know this is Rastone.
1: Yes,
0: without
1: yes.
0: even a doubt. This is Rastone's. Unless I hear you on a different song where you are featured or you felt like I'm comfortable to actually write on this. So are you focusing on rap or you just going to be versatile enough to actually find your feet or ube le fan base enough?
1: I'm a conscious being.
0: Yeah,
1: so,
0: I'm listening to your
1: music. Yeah. As long as ke utlwa hona le something I can put to whatever the beat or whatever the genre. Ngare ka nnete, I want to do music for the people. I want to do music for the people. 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
0: and the people will decide or not is that the case man all right and I'm not gonna keep you here for long man you did mention that utlwa mafitim but now let's wrap it up

0: horana what can people expect ho tswa ho Rod Stone so ho tloha na jena lo horana as far as the people who want to listen to your music lo follow the pages out the social media ba ne ba bona horana o ntho phehang ba o fumana jwa
1: okay le tlo fumana ona tsena na tshe mahale se se tswile.
0: Yeah, it's on Spotify.
1: 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So search for Rastones engolwang ka RAH Stones, Rastones like Rastones. 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
0: le telele ke le bo
1: le telele ke bile ke lenala ga majwe mono mo le teng but I do have a page e bitswang Rastones
0: ile jalo fela
1: ile Rastones fela
0: and I want to believe also that page is active here.
1: Yeah, it is. Aramajwe Thato Matima. Aramajwe Thato Matima. Eling RAH Ibiba
0: Stroke
1: Majwe Thato Matima. Yes.
0: That's your personal
1: that's
0: account.
1: Page, yes, that's
0: and then
1: name.
0: There's a page yeah Rastones.
1: Yes, yes.
0: I know, man, we're not going to keep you here for longer, but one thing I can say is I already know the music that you do, and I'm hoping that the people are going to receive the music the same way that I have received your music. And there's not really much that I can say, man, except there's a plenty of kids in the game right now. It's different from back in the days, and I can wish you all the best, and welcome to the game, and do your thing, give people music, and let's find out how far we can actually take this little thing of ours.
1: Yes.
0: All right, and we're going to wrap up this discussion by playing one of his last songs. And this one is called Mohaladidwe Waditota. When you come back, we're going to be continuing with the show. This is the Ultimate Video 99.8 Rastones. And go on to all digital platforms. It's Rastones, R-A-H Stones. Then you're going to get his music. Then Umushebele, the social media platform, sing is Rastones. This one is called Mohaladidwe Waditota. Please enjoy.
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0: 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But I just want to take this opportunity to congratulate the Ultimate Family, man, for reaching this milestone. Ooh, I'm still part of the family. I'm still loving it here, man. I'm exceptionally proud of the Ultimate, man, for reaching this milestone. It wasn't easy, but it was worth it. Trust me, man. Yeah.
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29: 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The heartbeat of the kingdom.

And this one is coming down from a Vi called Asporo. It's called Only You alongside Kolani and right here on the Hit Parade. Just had a beautiful, beautiful interview. If you're just joining us now, man, you missed out. Ralph Stones talking local music. And you're into the second lap of the Hit Parade. My name is G, and this is the heartbeat of the kingdom, man. And we're going to be together up until we get to 3 o'clock. And I do want to believe that wherever you are listening from, you are having a beautiful time. You are having a beautiful Saturday. You are having a beautiful weekend. La Majita. Could be that you're in your 4+1. It could be that you are at work. Spaza Shopunyana, man. Do what you must. Sijabulile, man. We're having a good time. Let us know how now where how is it looking for you. 212-998-622-0098 is the number to dial. And we have 18 minutes before we get to 2 o'clock. 2 o'clock, 1 hour of local music. At 3 o'clock, my Mamelodi Sundowns up against the Kaizer Chiefs. Has to be a beautiful weekend. And this one is coming down from a Vi called Asporo making a beautiful double play. This one is called Sijabulile.

0: 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This is Jolie Flocka here, otherwise known to you as Extreme, your girlfriend's favorite DJ, Mr. 123. OMG. 20 years. You heard me right? I can't believe this. Anyway, congratulations to you, Dynamite, Biscuit, Ginger, Ultimate Radio, on 20 amazing years. 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

Ah, man, the beautiful music coming from K Jasta, the man from MKG. This one is called Ntswarele. And we have 8 minutes before we get to 2 o'clock. 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K Jasta music. It has to be homebrewed, honestly. Talking about things that needs to be home brewed, man. This morning, just this morning, man, and we walked onto beautiful music, man, Zila, and the Sanera dropped a snippet. I don't even know the title of that song, but those two just decided to drop a snippet, and the Sanera is rapping. Sanera is rapping like, no, man. I used to rap back in the days, and I used to go by the name RM Lever. Yes, he used to go by the name RM Lever, and he's also mentioning that on the song on his verse, saying that, no, man, I used to do this thing and you slept on me. I used to do this thing and you slept on me, man. It's a beautiful thing, man. And I do remember that with the online feud that's going on between him and Stana, people are actually having a field day. Say, no, man, to the people who said that this boy cannot rap, what happened? To the people who said this boy cannot rap, what happened? Because honestly, I saw this nigga's

when I'm in jail, man, this boy can do almost anything. This boy can do almost anything. And this boy is going to be dropping his second studio album, Pabarimu 2. And what a way to push the album, man. This is one of the collaborations that we didn't even know that we needed. Zila. Big shout out to Strictly Lesotho Music, man. Big shout out to Strictly Lesotho Music. Even when Mujala is talking about how Strictly Lesotho Music actually made the people know who he was.

Understand with me, when it's war, it's war. Ah, no, man, it's beautiful. So I'm hoping that these two can actually bring out this collab out. I'm hoping they actually bring this collab out. It's a beautiful time for the lovers of local music, for sure. This morning,

And honestly, man, he's talking facts. A lot of people actually slept on this boy, and it was only after he performed at the late Malume Vector's funeral that people actually paid close attention to this kid, and the rest was history. He's really good, man. Also realized that he was in studio with Danya Devs, the former member of Black Diamond. Do you remember that a couple of weeks ago? Even Big Zulu said, I'd rather his album with this boy, because there's something that I'm feeling. When it's your time, it's your time. And a big shout out to Zila, man. This boy can actually rap, man. The first time we heard of Zila was with Strictly Lesotho Music, man. Big shout out to Strictly Lesotho Music. We appreciate everything that you do for the culture, boys. We appreciate you and we see it. But yes, man, this boy, bars on bars. RM Lever, man. I see a lot of people actually pouring love emojis saying that we

And I tell you, man, you are gonna actually have goosebumps when you see him perform. I remember after we had, after we buried him, Malume Vector, we actually had an after tears, and he was performing. I saw him perform for the first time. I was like, yo, man, what's happening here? What's happening, man? This boy is very good, man. But we're gonna be talking a lot about that when we get to 2 o'clock, because this is where we're gonna be playing you 1 hour of local music. But right now, let's step it up a little bit. Romeo Makota, Imo Abangifuni.

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1: Kim Mushreshwe, the founder of the Basutu Nation. Strategic thinking and inspirational leadership by Kim Mushreshwe I in the 19th century led to the formation of Lesotho. Emerging between Zulu Nation, the Boers and the British, Mushreshwe used his diplomatic skill to unite Basutu clans escaping the Zulu's conquering forces. He preserved his kingdom, either absorbing or overcoming rival tribes. Mushreshwe used the mountains to create a defendable capital, Tabawusiu, and used French missionary diplomacy and weaponry, defeating the British in 1851 but losing to the Boers in 1868. Mushreshwe appealed to Queen Victoria for help. She declared Basutoland a British protectorate. In 1966, Basutoland gained its independence from Britain, becoming the Kingdom of Lesotho. Never forget Kim Mushreshwe, the founder of the Basutu Nation.

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2: 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And this one is special to me, you know why? Cause I got this man right here. His name is Rifle. Three Shots. I got Shuffle, Fofo. I got Skeps a Dirt, Big Bang Baby. And then I got Muchinico Fela, Stola. And then you know why this one is even more special? Cause I got Blaze the Shatter Queen. But you know what? My

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Yeno Wise alongside Dunamis. This one is called Khata, back in the day. And we have a 14 minutes gone after 2 o'clock. We're officially into the last lap of the Hit Parade. Do you remember that? This is 1 hour of local music, and already played you the second Evan Gem Cypher, just to remind you how it used to be back in the days, man. And you can request your local song that you want us to play for you right here on 2121-9998 or at 6220098. You're going to be playing music, local music, up until we get to 3 o'clock. A big man himself. This one is coming down from a Sidimo. This one is called Home.

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1: 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Please play me a song by Sanere featuring Sidimo.
2: Absolutely, my man. Absolutely. I'm going to be playing that song for you. And we have 22 minutes gone after 2 o'clock. We're going to be parting ways when we get to 3 o'clock. Request your local song and you're going to play it right here on the Hit Parade. And to the people who are just getting here now, this is the Ultimate Video. My name is G and this is 1 hour of local music. We have been with you from 12 and you're going to be parting ways when you get to 3 o'clock. Coming right up, the music of Tshepe Ella alongside Kutuza. This one is called Natala.

0: The music coming down from Akila Joy. This one is called Manung, one of my favorites, man. Beautiful music, man. Beautiful music from the man who dropped a lot of beautiful sounds, the likes of Kibizi. Let's do this.
1: Hi, Eric. For the local beats.
0: The local beat, and this is G. Eric was here top all the morning, but I know that you're just getting here, but thank you very much. And we're going to be getting into the song that Thumpa requested earlier, Sanere, alongside Omali Temba, Sidi Mutabani, Flesh Quartet. There's also Max Brass on this one. It's called Huba Mwena. And we have a 25 before we get to 3. 1 hour of local music on the Ultimate Video 99.8. 2121 at 998. 622 00998. 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

0: This is the music of Morena Sway. This one is called DDD. It's coming from his recently dropped project. He has an EP out, 4 tracks out there, and it's called Mr. Soul. Go out and check it out on all our digital platforms. Mr. Soul, the music of Morena Sway.
1: Hi, Eric. Kupamba pale pina ya Omali Themba Sabawe.
0: Under the Medi. This is Jenny and Hyde. 15 minutes before we get to 3 o'clock. This is Yemba Shungu alongside G Flex and Datemudim.

And this is the music of Bulim Phoofolo alongside Sanere Music. And this one is called Pelo Yaka, pleasing us at 4 minutes before we get to 3 o'clock. And when we get to 3 o'clock, man, it's been lovely. It's been amazing. But it's time for me to step out of the building, having been with you from 12 up until we get to 3 o'clock. And I'm going to be making way for Josh, Mr. Music Man, who's going to be with you from 3 up until we get to 6 o'clock. Thank you very much for making us your number one video station. And please enjoy the rest of your weekend. Enjoy the rest of your listenership right here on the Ultimate Video 99.8. 3 o'clock, let's go watch some football. Kaizer Chiefs and Mamelodi Sundowns. Let's do this. All right, that's unfortunate, but we're gonna be meeting again, same time, same place. Omali Temba, Sabawell.

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1: Change is good for any of us. Whatever it takes for any of y'all niggas to get up out the hood. Shit, I'm with you. I ain't mad at you. Got nothing but love for you. Do your thing, boy.

Kim Mushreshwe, the founder of the Basutu Nation, strategic thinking and inspirational leadership by Kim Mushreshwe I in the 19th century led to the formation of Lesotho. Emerging between Zulu Nation, the Boers and the British, Mushreshwe used his diplomatic skill to unite Basutu clans escaping the Zulu's conquering forces. He preserved his kingdom, either absorbing or overcoming rival tribes. Mushreshwe used the mountains to create a defendable capital, Tawabusiu, and used French missionary diplomacy and weaponry, defeating the British in 1851.

but losing to the Boers in 1868, Moshoeshoe appealed to Queen Victoria for help. She declared Basutoland a British protectorate. In 1966, Basutoland gained its independence from Britain, becoming the Kingdom of Lesotho. Never forget King Moshoeshoe, the founder of the Basutu Nation.

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Misty Music Man already up in the building. Take it. Take it. Take another little piece of my ear, Misty Music. Welcome, sirs and mems, ladies and gentlemen, to the Ultimate Radio. The Ultimate Time is a program that just started, and it's going to be seeing you until 6 p.m. tonight. How are you doing? It's the 15th day of August, yes, 2026, and just when I thought it was getting warmer, hey, the clock had to turn around. So take it. Take another little piece of music. Take it! By so saying, I'm welcoming you onto the show and hoping to see you every minute with all the smiles, the questions.

Cheers, hopefully at some point might also come in. The laughter. There was the scratching your brain. And wondering occasionally. Brown skin girl.

and the person that you're with, and I just know that he's gonna mesmerize you. He's gonna hurt you. I look at you and think, nah, you should not be with him. Hey, rather be with me. Yeah. He doesn't look like he's the type that could get serious with a girl like you. So, you know what, just don't be with him. Hey, what has experience taught you? Do they end well? Have you ever, by the way, brothers and sisters, just nod if you have. Have you ever seen very close hand, either from your own personal experience or someone next to you, no longer being with the person that you used to be with, because someone had said, no, I think you're better off with me than... Hey, does it ever have a good ending? You tell me. Yeah. I think in my time, I don't know what word they use these days, but in my time, there used to be this phrase, hupenta motho wa mupenta. You know, how mupenta is pretty much they are with someone. So... we're not like whatever it is that you're using. Hey, if you're from the 90s, you know. It's 27 minutes after 3 p.m. It's the 15th day of August. Year is 2026. Remember, what I said last week was we'll try to, given the nature of this month, have your music five songs that will play at five. So I'll keep announcing that. And for someone to send me their five songs to play at five, please, eh? All right? But I'll say, just not yet. I'll say when the time does come so that we don't have an influx. There has to be just one person who will do that. And when the time comes, we'll play the music. The show is called The Ultimatum, and it is being broadcast live from the Ultimate Radio. If you're listening from Maseru, perhaps the suburban Maseru, chances are you are somewhere in the ranges of 99.8, probably, and then going north the country. That is Leribe upwards, perhaps even Botabute as well. I know that we are at 88.6, so find us there if you can afford to. Kuting, 95.3, we're also available pretty much countrywide, you should be able to listen to us as The Ultimate Radio. Are there questions coming today, Mr. Music Man? Oh, sure. Is there music coming today? Obviously, lots of good music. For instance, there's this next one. It's by Mary J. It's called Real Love. Have you had an experience? And knowing how that always ends. Does it ever have a good ending? Or is this some real love?

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1: Kim Mushreshwe, the founder of the Basutu Nation. Strategic thinking and inspirational leadership by Kim Mushreshwe I in the 19th century led to the formation of Lesotho. Emerging between Zulu Nation, the Boers and the British, Mushreshwe used his diplomatic skill to unite Basutu clans escaping the Zulu's conquering forces. He preserved his kingdom, either absorbing or overcoming rival tribes. Mushreshwe used the mountains to create a defendable capital, Tabawusiu, and used French missionary diplomacy and weaponry, defeating the British in 1851, but losing to the Boers in 1868. Mushreshwe appealed to Queen Victoria for help. She declared Basutoland a British protectorate. In 1966, Basutoland gained its independence from Britain, becoming the Kingdom of Lesotho.

0: never forget Kim Moshoeshoe, the founder of the Basotho Nation.
1: 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Was it last week? Talked a little bit about I think it was last week or the other time. Can't really remember. But talking about the census. Yes, the census. I don't know if it's correct to say the census results. I don't know. But I do just know that at least there has been an announcement from the officials that be as to how we are doing as a country numerically and otherwise. If you're interested, please visit the relevant sites, particularly the government, the Lesotho government website, just to, you know, have track of things. I think it helps, you know, to sort of know how many men there are, how many women there are, children, young people, the elderly. I think to be inclined with things, eh? I think it helps, yes. Anyway, we are at 16:47, and what that means is we are very close, in fact, after the next song, getting into the first question for the day. But before that, I'd love to know that you are here. Please raise your hand, send me a message, and let me know that you are here. Please, right? Would it hurt? Sure, it doesn't. Just raise your hand. Who is present? You say, yes, sir. All right? Let me just know that you are there, and as the bell... as the bell rings, to know that you are all present. I have found already someone that will be helping for today with the five songs at five. So that is already covered. Music will still be surely coming after 5:30. But given the nature of this month, 5:30, you will be taking over. But before 5, we're going to have five songs from someone that will be bracing us or blessing us or serenading us or mesmerizing us or soothing us. Eh? So many words can be used for that. But with good music, that's for sure, between 5 and 5:30. So the five songs will be coming then. So before then, obviously, we would have a lot of things to laugh about, things to scratch, memories galore, and perhaps even to identify certain sounds. You'll be helping, that's for sure. It's the heartbeat of the kingdom. All right, please, let me know. Are you up there? Are you present? Yes, sir. That's what you do, or you say, or you just wave. Just let me know that you are here. I'm saving forever for you.

uteng ke o bona uteng lwena ke o bona uteng lwena ke o bona I'm proud to say hey all right well that says the bell rings and school is here so I just walked in I'm writing on the chalkboard now hey eh yeah ke bo mamba ntse ho meke eh ke bo mamba ntse ho meke lwena oh hela Tupaga mpia uluzi. Sewa shapa ndati. How's it so homeyeche? So, yeah, katla wana hena wapa di linjiba finye. That is obviously what we'll be doing. Saving forever for you and 7 minutes before 4 p.m. Thank you so much to the people that responded. Please, if you'd like to take part, the number is 622-00998. 622-00998. We are... Brothers and sisters, going to help identify certain things. We are going to help identify certain things. Now, I'm please going to ask that you finish off this phrase. Question number one. I'm going to ask that you finish off this phrase. And the phrase says, what we are going to do right now is go back, way back. What we are going to do right now is go back, way back. Now, I'll go as far as saying, probably also tell me where the words could have come from. Hint, hint, it's some art of some sort. All we are going to do right now is go back and way back. It's something from a certain art. Is it the most easiest of questions? I don't know. Sometimes I think question one should be the easiest, but it turns out it's not some always. Do you think you have an idea? 622-00998. Exam. What we're going to do right now is go back and way back. Please finish off the phrase and also tell me, perhaps if you can afford to, where the line would have come from.

Tell me, 622-0998. What we're going to do right now is go back, finish off the phrase, please, and tell me possibly where the phrase could have come from right now. Yeah, that's what we're doing. Music 101, Mr. Al, Mr. Music Man on the Ultimate Radio. The Ultimate Time is the name of the program, running till 6 tonight on the 15th day of the month of August, year 2026. How's life treating you, by the way? Are you finally making peace with the circumstances and understand that maturity means making peace with life as it rolls? I was so hoodsy, hey, you understand that part. Prove it to me. Oh, hoodsy, have you heard the phrase anywhere? What we are going to do right now is go back and way back. The love that we had stays on my mind. This is Drew Hill. After this, I'm obviously giving the reveal. So hurry up, please. Since it gets high.

0: It's 16:03 and I'm not complaining. 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Are eno ke mo hlanka na Drew Hill. 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The love we had still stays on my mind. What you gonna do right now is do what? Is go back. Way back. Sub-serious. Well, if you don't know, you're about to know. Why? Because the reveal shortly is coming right now as your messages come through. You have until now. So anytime after now, if your message hasn't come through, Pepe here, I'm locking it in. I'm not miking any scripts anymore. Let me just mark someone who submitted here. Two people in essence. All right, what you gonna do right here? Right here, yeah. Come on, pinene matla. Hutsa homo shanka Drew Hill. Hutsa putya lonya hai matla. I would love a nut. Yeah. So we're going back today, aren't we? Yeah, we're going back back into time. Where do I start? Maybe with, before that, maybe with the voice note here. Someone sent me a voice note. Let me just quickly download, see how they say.
1: Oh, hello. I'm not sure whether, kinning, but ultimately, it was an advert, and it says, all we have to do is go back, way back, back into time, something like that. Yeah, kidi kahatiko.
0: Okay, well, D, I'll give you that. But then the source is my ishunyana. Brothers and sisters, says and mems, if you are mature enough, you probably know this.

0: Now the song is called Don't Leave, it's by Black Street. Yes, it's called by Black Street. Now before the song really starts, it says the saying. What we're gonna do right now is go back, way back, and what? Back into time. So that's how you should have had finished all the phrase. Back into time. Yes, what we're gonna do right now is go back, way back, back into time. That's how it's supposed to be said. So that's what you should have said.
1: What we gonna do right here is go back. Way back, back into time.
0: How's about stuff, Sahau here? All right, so we are moving on. Question 2 will be coming shortly.

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After 4 p.m. and we are playing African songs, what happens is the fact that when we're at this point in the show, we do give a chance to African songs, at least for a repeat. Mm-hmm. African songs to be repeated. And so if there's a song that you like, I would more than love to play you again that song. So please, you vote whenever your song is playing. Let me know that. Ah, right? So the song is called Sebabazo, right here on the Ultimate Radio. Question number 2, pen, paper. Get ready to write. Are you there? Well, last week, and this is in the 90s, by the way, but I'll just say, last week, I am asking someone, Kirihilang, how you born last week? That's me. And then they say, oh, by the way, I was watching Dosto on Duku Duku. Hmm. What could they officially have been watching? Kich. Last week, Saturday, Kishwetsamutu, Hilang, I did not see you on Saturday. And they say, oh, I was watching Dosto on Duku Duku. What officially were they watching? 622-00998. This should have been back in the 90s, surely. Mana ba shebelle tseng? How old are you? Paper 2. 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

faka mothamaki This is Nkom Putapute. Before this one, I played a chair of Spoozem together with Topitsa Khang with a song called Video Call. Yeah, that video call. That video call. Go on. We are moving on right here on the Ultimate Radio. It's a Saturday. Got a message earlier. Someone said, Abdurak, go on, yes, I'll let you know. I got it. You're ish. You go bomb put a head. Give my body 622-00998. I was watching Dosto on Duku Duku. This was a reply I got when I asked somebody, I guess, nah, Saturday, you know, like, I have an answer. Sharp with hair. Let's hear it. I've got my red pen and marking. You wanna hear, right? Remember, please. Remember, please. If there's a song, I would love to know what song it is. I'll repeat that song. I wanna let you know how you put it. What one you? Oh, I love Saturdays. Oh, I love good music, but most importantly, we love the Ultimate Radio, don't we? Wonderful days of our lives. As someone last week Saturday, Unolekai, they said I was watching Dosto on Duku Duku. Your answers have been coming through, so I'm locking it in. If your message has not come now already, please, che, we are done. Let's see, I'm marking the first one. Someone says, Selim Matunzi. Okay. Send you a smile, Selim Matunzi as well. Someone says SABC 1, Selim Matunzi. Aha, Luena, Luena. Okay, but anyway, final answer. Dosto on Duku Duku, this is what they were watching, Selim Matunzi. Mm-hmm, that's what it is. Next question coming through, paper 4. Already? Are you ready? Are you ready? If you love the music, go fega, go fega, your fella today.

0: This is Zakwe Chu together with Linda. 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question number 4. Question number 4, 1634 is the time, and we have to really try to move quick because there's a lot of questions to cover or there's a lot of ground to cover. Let me do this.
1: Saga! Yeah!

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All right, somebody has heard these words before, and I'll quote: "You are a child of the universe, no less than the trees and the stars, but you have the right to be here. And whether or not it's clear to you, no doubt the universe is unfolding as it should." You probably have heard these words before. Tell me why. You are a child of the universe, no less than the trees and the stars, you have the right to be here. And whether or not it's clear to you, no doubt, the universe is unfolding as it should. Do you think you've heard these words anywhere? And perhaps there's even a title, I know, to these words. Please, tell me. 622-0998. Ah, boy, I'm giving you something good. You are a child of the universe, no less than the trees and the stars. You have the right to be here. And whether or not it's clear to you, no doubt the universe is unfolding as it should. Give me a title to that, please.

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0: ha ke hlokile ntho tse ngata all I need from you ha ke le mme ka pontate a fepeng ka thata ke bua nnete true le go tshwere le motho a ka ntse ke kopa ngwana engwe fela yo ka monwana Moody and Karabo, another duet in Kalungigu Tando, 622-00998. You are a child of the universe, no less than the trees and the stars. You have the right to be here. And whether or not it's clear to you, no doubt the universe is unfolding as it should. Bring forth your submission. How would you have an idea? Give me the title, baby. Give me the title. Someone is asking me, does it? Che, there's also a song, that's for sure. But then the song also has the same title. I know of the presence of a song. There's a song with those words, but it still carries the same title. And also, there's a this other thing, you know, this artistic thing that the words would come from, they still have the same title. So either way, we are safe. All right. After this, I'm giving a reveal and quickly we'll be getting into the next question. We still have another question after this one. You are a child of the universe, no less than the trees and the stars. You have the right to be here. And whether or not it is clear to you, no doubt, the universe is unfolding as it should. Moving on, this is another duet. Malume Vector, Sanere, just to see you. Just to see you.

Sanere Malume Vector, just to see you. 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Oh, if you haven't submitted, sharp. Ulugile, we're good. If you haven't submitted, final answer, we're looking it in. It's a poem called Desiderata. That's what should be your answer. Desiderata. Mm-hmm. You're a child of the universe, no less than the trees and the stars. You have the right to be here. And whether or not it's clear to you, no doubt, the universe is unfolding as it should. Yeah, that's from a poem called Desiderata. So, Bomelo Bontate, aha, we are getting into the other question now. Ready, 3, 2, 1, we go. It says,

I admit I have nothing. I'll start. I admit I have nothing, but I also have the greatest love of all. One moment in time, I promised I'm every woman, and one moment in time, I will run to you. I'll have to start. Sorry. It says, I admit I have nothing, but I also have the greatest love of all. Still following, right? And then it says, one moment in time, I promised I'm every woman, and and I want to run to you. I don't know. It's not opening well. I have to fix this. I need to come back. Sorry.

I'm really sorry I'm going to have to interrupt the song. I'll still play from the beginning. So we are good. I think technology has finally responded now. So, brothers and sisters, says and ma'ams, listen to this attentively, please. It says, I admit I have nothing, but I also have the greatest love of all. One moment in time, I promised I'm every woman, but I'll always love you. I have told you now everything about me except for my name. Who am I? I have nothing, but I also have the greatest love of all. One moment in time, I promised you that I'm every woman and that I will always love you. I have told you everything about me except for my name. Who am I? 622-00998. Do you think you know who I am? Do you?

0: lesesithabisisi phesihle. Submit please right now, and this is your last chance. I admit that I have nothing, but I have the greatest love of all. Now one moment in time, I promised I'm every woman and I always love you. Who am I? I've told you everything except for myself, about myself, except for my name. Who am I? And I see you, Sambanaga, you are... okay, Tsip. You are... okay, Luena Tsip. I must admit, I have nothing. The person says. Then they continue to say, but I have the greatest love of all. Heaven, oh. Yeah? Now, one moment in time. Ach, I'm also a tool, I'm also a tool, one moment in time, I promised I'm every woman, eh? And I will always love you. Shem. Ah, that's a giveaway. 622-0098. And there's still yet another question. Brothers and sisters and mems, I have been getting your repeat songs, please. I've been getting your repeat songs, and I have just one more song to play from me, and then the repeat will follow. Haiba, there's a song that you loved. I'm sure there should probably be a song that you felt like you loved, right? Some people have already voted for their songs. I've also voted. It's okay. Other people will vote on your behalf. But some people have voted already. Not right. The one that I grew up with is, let me see. There's someone to mark here. Send a voice note. Let's download quickly so we play. Let's see.
1: 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Hey!
0: Aslevoo. Anyway, we still back on the subject, and I thought it was a response to that. I must admit that I have nothing, but I have the greatest love of all. Now, one moment in time, I promised I'm every woman and I'll always love you. So who are you? Question. That was the question. The answer is Whitney Houston. That should have been the correct answer. Whitney Houston. So, Bomele Bondat, as my song plays, this one. This one. It's another song that I grew up listening to. It was a big song on Sundays on radio at the time when I did. After this, it's a repeat song. You know, this is

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How? Not just when I was getting into the spirit. Hey, That's very wrong. That is very wrong. I can't even tell you.

thola ho gwetse di berete wena o thola ho gwetse di berete wena ah yena ono hula nna heen ene yen e on a Sunday tlala radio oh I'm busy counting and I think I have by now the song that will be repeating for the day. But until then, I want to be limbo, limbo, limbo, daddy. Oh, oh, oh, oh, oh, oh, oh, oh, oh, oh, oh, oh, oh, oh, oh, oh, oh, oh, oh, oh, oh, oh, oh, oh, oh, oh, oh, oh, oh, oh, oh, oh, oh, oh, oh, oh, oh, oh, oh, oh, oh, oh, oh, oh, oh, oh, oh, oh, oh, oh, oh, oh, oh, oh, oh, oh, oh, oh, oh, oh, oh, oh, oh, oh, oh, oh, oh, oh, oh, oh, oh, oh, oh, oh, oh, oh, oh, oh, oh, oh, oh, oh, oh, oh, oh, oh, oh, oh, oh, oh, oh, oh, oh, oh, oh, oh, oh, oh, oh, oh, 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

0: hopola batho re tla hopola batho go tlatla bentse matla go tlatla bentse thata Mr. Music Man.
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0: 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Thank you so much. Thank you very much to the people that are remarking on the song. As you voted while we were voting, this is... Ooh, I have yet another question to ask. But still, as we wrap this up, this is the song. Somebody, Mr. Music Man, I wanna admit, there's this one that you played. I'm going to go to the house.

אורי, אורי, אורי, אורי, אורי. Admit. Oh, that was the repeat song for the day. Londlunkulu is a song called Iyam Lendoda. It's after 5, and what that means is the music has to change, but I feel like it's not supposed to change yet. Oh, I'm just enjoying you so much today. Oh, listen, it's my birthday month. Is it allowed if I break some rules? Is it? I can't knit thing. I can't knit. I'm a bonkers baby. I can't knit. Chukupa, I can't knit. Wait. I understand I'm supposed to be playing classics now, but oh, the music's so good. Let me find the lady. It's my birthday month. The music will change, but was it you? Somebody. Somebody said, I'm offending your voice note. But regardless, please, if you're at the Liberty Tour, I'd love for you to attempt this next and maybe last question for the day. This is how it goes. It says, we're going back to, by the way, 1995. And so if you are not around at the time, hey, I'm sure, you could know. Going back to 1995, now we're saying that a Kwaito star, or rather a rising Kwaito star, a rising Kwaito star, this is back in 1995, releases a song about Maria Podesta, and in it describes just how Maria Podesta makes them feel. And it says, Maria Podesta, wabanung shaya inside, you understand? And then with that is accomplished with a sound, or rather an exclamation, Now, can you please send me the sound of the exclamation? Is this something you can write down? For sure. You can afford to write it down. I'm saying the year is 1995 and a rising Kwaito star releases a song about Maria Podesta, explaining just how they make them feel. And it said, they're saying, Maria Podesta, uyang, wabon, inside, uyang. And then they make an exclamation of the sound. Can you at least give me the sound of how they shaya? You understand? 622-0998. This is probably the hardest by far. Fella, hey, if you can give me the sound, the exclamation. A rising Kwaito star, 1995, makes a song about Maria Podesta and says, Maria, I went out with one sharper man. And then they make an exclamation. Can you give me the sound it makes? The sound? 622-0998.

Hey, mino mungona. Hey, mino mungona. Hey, hey. Mr. Music Man, where do you get all these songs? And I'm asking sincerely. Somebody asked me that. Said, Mr. Music Man, where do you get these songs? And I'm asking this sincerely. Now, I understand that's supposed to be a compliment. Fella Lynn, I'm just as in awe as you. These songs make me fall in love so, so deeply. Yo! The year is 1995. A rising Kwaito star releases a song singing about Maria Podesta and how they make me feel. I want sharper, Maria. I want sharper. Now they make an exclamation. What's the sound? 622-00998. 622-00998. After this, I'm giving a reveal, and that will be the last for the day. Now, like I said, already there's the five songs I'm supposed to play before 5:30, which is when I'll be playing everybody else's songs. So we're looking forward to that section. Falashle, for an August baby, Naja Gop, we won't do mailing. Moyavago go. Ugo Matalimino. Ugh.

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kwaito star. This is back in 1995. Again, ding dong. Yeah, that was the correct answer. Ding dong was the correct answer. Yeah, no, those are not the sounds.

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Nina, that's the person I'm talking about. Well, sirs and mums, brothers and sisters, should I play this one? I've got the music already. But shall we? But shall we? Shall we? I just check in the ego, but you're shall we? Shall we? Shall we? Today we're playing the sort of music is I'm gonna go baby. Hi, che, I'm not but the boss can get into the book. Tara baby, I'm sorry. Okay. Sharp. Let's just listen to good music. Sharp. Ah, ding dong.

0: Kim Mushreshwe, the founder of the Basutu Nation, strategic thinking and inspirational leadership by Kim Mushreshwe I in the 19th century led to the formation of Lesotho. Emerging between Zulu Nation, the Boers and the British, Mushreshwe used his diplomatic skill to unite Basutu clans escaping the Zulu's conquering forces. He preserved his kingdom, either absorbing or overcoming rival tribes. Mushreshwe used the mountains to create a defendable capital, Tabawusiu, and used French missionary diplomacy and weaponry, defeating the British in 1851, but losing to the Boers in 1868. Mushreshwe appealed to Queen Victoria for help. She declared Basutoland a British protectorate. In 1966, Basutoland gained its independence from Britain, becoming the Kingdom of Lesotho. Never forget King Mushreshwe, the founder of the Basutu Nation.
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2: They say love is a risk, but this one feels like destiny.

If I could rewrite my yesterday, I wouldn't change the pain away. Because every tear led me here to a love that calms my fears.

A marathon of wild, deep in love songs. This is Des Ryan, Kennington. All I Hold Is Yours, live version. Wow. So we are at a point in time where I start playing your songs, and a few of you have already

Send in your song request, and maybe we could take a few more if you don't mind. 622-00998. All right. First one. Hi, Mr. Music Man. Could you please play me Aretha Franklin with a song called Do Right Woman, Do Right Man? First one for the day. After which will be followed by. Okay, there's another already. And then yours also to follow. 622-00998.

Aretha Franklin, Do Right Woman, Do Right Man, putting us at 20 minutes before we get to 6 p.m. Hi, Mr. Music Man, could you please play me Julio Iglesias with a song called To All the Girls I Have Loved Before? Your messages have been coming in, and thank you so much. I think at this point in time, we have gathered enough to get us to the end of the program. So if you haven't sent a message already, this is what you could do. For you and for me, sit back, relax, close your eyes if you can.

Congratulations to all the girls I have loved before. Next one, hi, Mr. Music Man. Could you please play me Cheap Red Wine, Eddie Delton? Now, I've never heard this one before. But it starts off like a nice song. We'll see. Eddie Delton, Cheap Red Wine. Well, it's a Saturday. It's the Ultimate Radio. And let's hear it.

If you have never lived to listen to this program, I honestly think, maybe there's something you've missed. and I don't even know if that sounds right, but let me just put it this way. I think if you have lived, at least at some point, listened to this program, especially this time of the show, right? I think there's something special about this time in this program. This is my just honest conviction. I think there's something really special about this time. And to those that have had this experience, maybe only us would know the feeling. Garnet. Hi, Mr. Music Man. Could you please play me Jerry Levette with a song called I Was Made to Love You?

Ke tlo kopa hore, and this is as I knock off, ke tlo kopa hore, I'm going to ask to play this song again. As I leave the studio, I'm going to ask that I play that song again, please. Hi, Mr. Music Man, could you please play me the great George Benson, they say. Yeah, great George Benson with a song called Nothing's Gonna Change My Love For You.

Now I get why the sender had to say that the great. They said the great George Benson with a song called Nothing's Gonna Change My Love For You, and I understand why. Maybe you also do on the other side. Well, if you really have been with myself, say, from 3 o'clock, thank you very much. And to those that joined along the way, also, you are very, very appreciated. To this point, we have had lots and lots of music. My music, your music, other people's songs. We have just really had a great journey. And we're looking forward, really, to a lot of more interesting ventures. Hopefully, next weekend, we're meeting again on the same program and still living the same way. Yes. I'm knocking off, brothers and sisters. And as I leave, I made a promise not so long ago that I would really love to keep. I said, there's a song that somebody had asked for. They played. And now I felt like, yo, I have to play this song again. Until the next time we meet on radio, I hope we had a good day. Thank you very much. This is Jill Levert with a song called I Was Made to Love You. It had to play again. Goodbye and good night.

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All right, ladies and gentlemen, boys and girls, it is time for your favorite show to begin. 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Anyway, guys, I hope wherever you are good, you are lekker, you are safe, because there's a lot going on out there, eh? There's a lot going on out there, but I'll talk about what's been going on more out there later on in the show. But for now, it's just humble introductions. You know, we've got hours and hours and hours of music, vibes, madness, entertainment, sports, celebrity tea.

as well, and conversations you are definitely gonna have an opinion about. This is your boy DJ Mo holding it down right here on the Ultimate Radio 99.8, and tonight we are opening the dome and letting all the energy in, man. Yes sir. From the streets of Maseru to wherever you are logged in from, I hope you guys are turning up the volume. We've got your requests, we've got your shout-outs, we've got your sports updates, we've also got the hottest stories, and of course, the soundtrack to your Saturday night. So whether you're chilling at home, driving around outside with the gang, or pretending you're not waiting for that one person to text you back, please enjoy the show. Ladies and gentlemen, welcome to the Pleasure Dome right here on the Ultimate Radio 99.8. This is DJ Mo, your favorite DJ's favorite DJ, even your girlfriend's favorite DJ. It's been a hectic week, guys, and finally it is the weekend yet again. And you know, when it comes to the weekend, the show just keeps getting better and better and better and hotter. And just, you know, it's got that oomph. You've got to admit, man, the Pleasure Dome has that oomph in it. So just enjoy the show, sit back, relax, and let a DJ Mo take the wheel. Anyway, we had beautiful songs by our rivals at Who Art in Bujiwa, and honestly, that's a genre called Asgija in Amapiano. You know, it's not your more commercial Amapiano, you know, not the Amapiano that everyone knows. It's more of the drums and bass, you know, the log drums type of genre. And then after that, I played you a beautiful track by JJ alongside Mordecai at Peshe, a very beautiful, beautiful love song. If you don't know what Peshe means, even me, I don't know, so please don't stress me, man. Please don't stress me. And then in the background, we have a classic, comes at a small alongside Dala Tukzin at Ngiozama, featuring Sykes and Young Stunner. Anyway, ladies and gentlemen, wherever you are, wherever you're tuning in from, I hope you're having a very beautiful Saturday evening, a very blessed one. Please, guys, let's stay safe, buckle up, and make sure you don't drink and drive. Welcome to the Pleasure Dome, and you know how we kick it, man. You know how we kick it, because we kick it in high gear at every moment. At every chance we get, we kick the dome in high gear. You know what I mean? But remember, even though we're still kicking it in high gear, at exactly 30 minutes past the hour 6, I'll be back again to give you what's been going on in the world of entertainment. Because, yay, there's a lot that's been going on, eh? We have our new movie, Spider-Man, that is currently out, and it's making tremendous numbers, as you know, it headlines box office. It's in the top one. It's actually the first movie that made a couple of billions, you know, in the Marvel franchise. And we're also going to be talking about some other things that have been going on in the, you know, world of entertainment. You know, we're going to even be talking about what's been going on in the Summer 32, you know, all the hosts and performances, and where you want to watch it if you want to watch it, you know. And we're also going to talk about, you know, some of the other things that have been trending, just like how La Cizue's 3.8 million townhouse sale sparks a very, very curious career speculations. We've got more. You know how we kick it. We kick it in high gear. So we've got just more than that. So stay tuned, sit back, relax, and let DJ Mo take you places you've never been before. This is still the Ultimate Radio 99.8. This is still the Pleasure Dome right here and right now. You are still tuned in, guys. You're still tuned in. And you know who is the man behind the mic, who's the man behind the deck. DJ Mo, your favorite DJ's favorite DJ, even your girlfriend's favorite DJ. Now let me give you a track by Demtuda alongside Zawadi Yamungu at Gijima. Enjoy this musical number. And also remember, at exactly 30 minutes past the hour 6, I'll be back again to give you what's been going on in the world of entertainment. You know, Demtuda alongside Zawadi Yamungu, Gijima. Enjoy this musical number. I feel like I already gave you the brief insight on what the genre for today is. We're kicking it Amapiano, guys. Hey, it feels good to be back. Enjoy this musical number. Sure.

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1: Alright guys, it is time for the entertainment corner yet again, right here on the Pleasure Dome, brought to you by DJ Mo, your favorite DJ's favorite DJ, even your girlfriend's favorite DJ. Hey, about a Weekend Aziwe, that's the song that's playing in the background, Dem Tuda alongside Amos at Weekend Aziwe. Now, let us dive into what's been going on in the world of entertainment. You know, by entertainment, I mean, honestly, just anything from music to series to movies, man. Let's talk about everything that's been going on. But first things first, let's talk about everything you need to know about the Sama 32. You know, the host and the performers. You know what I mean? You know what I mean? Anyway, we've got Mzansi's biggest music celebration is back. And this year, the South African Music Awards are returning to the Northwest of for a star-studded Sama 32. You remember the Samas? You remember the award show where artists go there and they win these, you know, amazing awards, best rapper, best album, best what you call, you know? So the 32nd South African Music Awards, dubbed the Homecoming Edition, takes place tonight, Saturday, August 15th, at the Sun City Super Bowl, and the awards return to the province after previously being held at Sun City in 2022. Now, for those who cannot make it to Sun City, here's everything you need to know about watching the ceremony, you know. So, anyway, if you want to watch it, the Sama 32 main ceremony will be broadcasted on, SABC. Just have to find out which one at exactly 8 p.m. So if you want to watch it, head up to SABC and go watch it. Now, for who is hosting Sama 32? Who's hosting it? This year's ceremony has an interesting hosting combination. Award-winning Casper Nyovest has been named the main host, marking a notable reunion between the musician and the Samas after years of tension between the two. He will be joined by a 5FM presenter, Zanele Potelwa, who will co-host the main ceremony in Sun City. Now, the official red carpet, its own hosting team with Fresh by Caddy and Munaka Mutambi, set to welcome guests and capture the fashion and celebrity moments before the main ceremony. Now, meanwhile, Anele Zondo hosted the Sama 32 Industry Awards, which took place yesterday, which was August 14th. Now, I'm sure you're wondering, who's going to perform? Who's going to perform at the Samas? Well, the awards will be short on entertainment, with several South African artists set to take the stage. Now, the confirmed, exactly, you know what you get what I said, the confirmed performances and the lineup. These are the people we have who are actually confirmed. We don't know about any more performances, but these ones we're sure of. We have Ntengane, Focalistic, Shandesh Makati, and Montana Dance Company. Those are the five groups that we are sure that they are going to be performing at the Sama 32. Now, the Samas have teased further performances and collaborations as part of the star-studded lineup for the Homecoming Edition. Now, the performances are expected to reflect a breadth of South African music, from amapiano and contemporary sounds to traditional and indigenous influences. Now, still more on the Samas, Tyler and Oskido among the ninth biggest moments. Now, beyond the Sama, beyond the performances, Sama 32 is set to deliver some major career moments. Global superstar Tyler will be at the ceremony to accept one of the Sama's highest honors. The two-time Grammy Award winner is being recognized for her contribution to South African music and her growing impact on the international stage. Now, another major moment will be the recognition of a legendary DJ and producer Oskido, who is set to receive both the Lifetime Achievement Award and International Achievement Award, with the country's biggest music stars emerging with the country's biggest music stars and emerging artists, and also industry heavyweights descending on Sun City. You know, Sama 32 is shaping up to be a major night for South African music, if I do say so myself. It's honestly going to be a very beautiful, very, very beautiful award ceremony. Now,

Also, Zanzi's biggest celebration is back this year. Now, the South African Music Awards are returning to the Northwest for a star-studded Sama 32. Exactly. Now, the 32nd South African Music Awards dubbed the Homecoming Edition. You know, I told you guys that they're going on tonight, April. I almost said April. Wow, why do I have April in my head? I've been saying April the whole day, but August 15th? Yeah, today is August 15th, so it'll be today at exactly 8 p.m. You can just find out where you want to watch it, man. You can just find out where exactly do you want to watch it. Now, let's get into some more news as Lasizwe's 3.8 million townhouse sale sparks career speculation. Now, the South African media personality and content creator Lasizwe Dambuza? I hope I'm pronouncing that right. Dambuza has sparked a conversation online after listing his Bryanston townhouse for sale at 3.8 million rand. Ooh, that's a lot of money, eh? Now, the property, which is listed on Property 24, measures approximately 213 square meters and is located in the sought-after Johannesburg suburb. The listing has drawn attention from social media users, you know, particularly as it comes amid changes to Lasizwe's YouTube production team. Now, according to some of the reports, the townhouse features three bedrooms, 3.5 bathrooms, a study, and parking, offering a kind of upmarket living associated with, the lifestyle of Bryanston. Now, the 3.8 million asking price places the property at the higher end of the current Bryanston townhouse market. Now, Property 24 listings show a range of townhouses in the suburb, with several three-bedroom properties currently advertised for between roughly 2 million and 3.8 million, depending on the size, location, and also features. So, we're honestly wondering what's going on with Lasizwe after he changed his YouTube production team, and is his career in jeopardy? Like, is he okay now? Because you can't just list a house like this in that way and just say, I know, house for sale, 3.8 million. Because we're going to be looking at you on some, hey, brah, are you good? Like, is business okay? Because that's a lot of money, especially because you're selling your own house. Now, it's going to be, brah, are you sure? Like, are you sure business is booming? Anyway, ladies and gentlemen, let's talk about some more entertainment as in movies. Now, Spider-Man is absolutely cooking. Now, Spider-Man Brand New Day is still dominating the box office, like I said before. Now, the Tom Holland-led movie pulled around $145 million domestically in its second weekend. One of the biggest second weekends ever, and has now grossed over $1 billion globally. Now, someone asked me this question. It was like, Emma Mo. I was like, what's up? He's like, are superhero movies still exciting, or are we just watching them because it's Spider-Man? And honestly, for me, I enjoy superhero movies. I really do. But I wish more and more entertainment companies or more studios would, branch out into more superheroes, because now it just feels like Marvel and DC took the whole superhero dynamic. If we see a superhero movie, it's gonna be a Marvel superhero, it's gonna be a DC superhero, it's gonna be I really wish we could go back to back then, where we just had, superheroes just popping up left, right, and center, because it brought so much diversity. You know what I mean? It brought so much diversity. Remember Sharkboy and Lava Girl? Not part of any DC or Marvel project. I really hope so. Not part of any DC or Marvel project. And it was a banger movie, man. We used to watch that movie every time. I used to watch it every day on ETV. Not every day, like every weekend, on ETV. Sharkboy and Lava Girl, come back again. And you say come back again, and it's only one movie. There's no part two. But, it is what it is. I really wish they could go back to just making superhero movies. Now, let's talk about some more. Let's talk about music now. AI music is coming for your vinyl collection, guys. This one is a bit crazy for you if you're a musician, because, hey, now AI is being... I feel like I talk about this AI thingy over and over again, because I always do, because, it's ruining some of the things, eh? Now, AI music company Suno is moving into physical music.

Music and plans to let users press AI-generated songs onto 12-inch vinyl records, reportedly for around $45. This comes while the company is also dealing with copyright lawsuits. Yeah, you know, if you want to make an AI song, just download the app Suno. And you have your song, you'll type just a couple of lyrics, you'll give it what type of beat you want, and bada bing, bada boom, you have your track, it's good to go, zoom. But now Suno is also facing copyright infringement, because I saw a post the other day, and some producer was like, this is my beat, it's just remixed here and there, because he had the original and he played the AI one and then he played his original, and he's like, see, there's literally just minor changes to my beat, but Suno took it and just gave it to a random somebody or random nobody. But hey, you know, it is what it is. I don't know about AI. I feel like it's ruining us at some point. I feel like we're using it the wrong way, you know. But at the same time, it helps us because it makes us, you know, do things faster, easier. But you can't beat human factor. I always say you can't beat human factor. But yeah, you really can't. So I was asking myself this question as I was telling you guys about this AI. Now, would I actually buy a vinyl record made entirely by AI? I feel like I wouldn't. I really wouldn't. A vinyl record made by AI? Nah, man. I'd rather make a song and go to my G's on some, guys, I need you to design me an album cover, and I'll turn it into a vinyl, because it's a bit. You know how AI has something that's always the same in each and every photo and or video it makes? There's always that one same aspect in it, and I've noticed it. And if you haven't, just go take your time when you're looking at AI photos. You see, I know, man, there's something. Yeah, something looks the same here, especially with AI posters. You'll see what I know, man. Something looks there. Something's a bit the same here. Anyway, in more news, in more music news, Ira Star has a new album. Ira Star released her new album on the 14th of August. Now, and honestly, if you're a fan of Afrobeat, you know, if you like Afrobeat, you know, you're Niger, and you can download the album, or you can just go to Spotify and listen to Ira Star's new album. I feel like I want to bump to it. I want to really listen to it, because I'm not a really big fan of Niger the way, or Afrobeat the way, but Ira Star has been, for me, she has been my top, like, list. I've listened to her for so long, not even so long, but most of the songs, Niger songs I listen to, I'm like, oh, it's Ira Star, I like this song. Anyway, the title of the album is called Star Girl, Star as in S-T-A-R-R Girl. Now, if you want to go listen to the album, just hit up Spotify and search for the album Star Girl, and you will get it. Now, honestly, a question I want to ask you guys, well, I want to ask myself and then answer you guys. If you had to delete either Afrobeat or Amapiano from the world forever, which one are you deleting? None for me. I can't. I'm not deleting any. I'm not. I love Amapiano. I'm a DJ. I love Afrobeat. I love how, you know, mellow it can get and super hyper it can get as well. But for me, no. I ain't deleting any, man. Anyway, guys, let's keep talking more about entertainment. As in movies, Camp Rock is back. You remember that hit movie you used to watch growing up, Camp Rock? Well, Camp Rock 3 has been getting major nostalgia attention, with Demi Lovato and the Jonas Brothers reunited for the premiere this week. Now, honestly, I love when these people reboot movies that we grew up watching, but reboot them in a sense that they don't just give us, you know, a part two to already an already running story. They kind of give us a, this is what happened after the story, you guys know. These guys grew up, they had a family, you know, that type of vibe. I would really watch that. I would watch the heck out of that. I remember watching this new Spy Kids movie. There was a Spy Kids, is it? Something in Time. But is it Doomsday? But something like that. And I watched it and I was like, man, the nostalgia here. I mean, it doesn't hit the same, true, but the nostalgia here, because I saw old characters I grew up watching and I was like, man, these people are old now. I'm like, damn, bro, you know what I mean?

mama say, mama sa, mama kusa type of thing. Anyway, ladies and gentlemen, that concludes what we have on the, you know, pleasure on, whoa, I almost said on the pleasure dome, on the entertainment corner for today. Now please sit back, relax, because this is still the Ultimate Radio 99.8. This is still DJ Mo, your favorite DJ's favorite DJ, even your girlfriend's favorite DJ. Now in the background, I told you guys that I have a beautiful song playing, Dim Tude, alongside Amos at Weekend Aziwe. Now I'm gonna play you a musical number here, and it's a song that's been making a lot of noise on TikTok. I saw it on TikTok. The first time I saw it on TikTok, which brings me to the debate. If your song goes, you know, baller on TikTok, if it makes numbers on TikTok, if it gets used a lot on TikTok, then you are guaranteed a hit song for the season, or you're guaranteed a record label being like, hey, bro, let's sign you. We heard you good. You know what I mean? Anyway, ladies and gentlemen, let's go for this musical break, and we'll be right back. Now, let me give you a song by Novex alongside Born King and Moonlight Africa and SNE at Saze Soul. Remember, ladies and gentlemen, this is still the Ultimate Radio 99.8. This is still the Pleasure Dome. With me, a DJ Mo, your favorite DJ's favorite DJ, even your girlfriend's favorite DJ, sure.

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Yebo, ladies and gentlemen. The song was a song by T-Man Express alongside Melo and Sleazy called Remember. And honestly, guys, whenever these lads get in a studio together, I know shame, guys. It becomes a banger. You guys remember Ebasini? Whenever these guys get into a studio together, I promise you, man, it becomes a banger. Anyway, ladies and gentlemen, we're looking at my clock over here. It's 7 o'clock on the dot. On the dot. Anyway, let me. I asked you guys, Horana. Where are you guys tuning in from? I asked you guys on where you're tuning in from, and you guys did not disappoint. You commented on our official Facebook page, Ultimate Radio 99.8. And I've got a couple of comments over here. I have a comment from Anna Khobani. Anna, top fan as well, saying hi to you, DJ Mo. Hi, Anna. I'm tuning in all the way in my village. In Tibella, you know, my village Tibella. Yes, Anna. Yes, Retibe Mono, Anna. Retibella Mono. Retibella the Kuning, you know what I mean? whoa, guys, chill. Not that way. Not that way. Y'all have dirty minds. Not that way. Anyway, we also have another comment from Ontatile. And she's also a top fan, saying she's tuning in all the way from Mufftown, Mufting. And you know what's funny? You remember that song Good by Casper and Cuesta? When Casper said Binene Kopoza Mufftown, I also thought I thought this nigga is from Mufting, bruv. Can't you know this blood is from Mahikeng, bruv? Yes. They corrected me after a long time of me saying that in public, man. After a long time of me embarrassing myself in public. But thank you so much, Ontatile, all the way from Mufting, for tuning in. And then we also have another commenter from Ritsitsitsitadi. She's also a top fan, saying Mahlabathi represented. Yes, girl, clock it. And we have a commenter from Alex J. Letsavisa, saying good evening, DJ Mo, how's it, my brother? Saying I'm tuning in from Haramampai. Yeah, man, I'll get good at calling these names one day, man. I'll get good at pronouncing these Sesotho names, you know, Nimikali, and stop the whole nicknaming thing. But shout out to you, big guy. And we also have a commenter from saying Mutimposo is a represented. Shout out all the way in Mutimpi and Timzozo, saying okay. She also says Jwale, why on lakadisa majwale mpa ki kemiseditse ho robala hae today? No, why are you sleeping home today? It's a busy Saturday. Every Saturday is a busy Saturday when you're listening to the Pleasure Dome, man. It's a busy Saturday, you know what I mean? Why you at home, man? Why you at home? I'm sure I wished you could have commented on some. Also, I'm on my way to groove. I'm in a cab or I'm in a taxi or I'm with my man. You know what I mean? You know, you must be out in groove so that when you hear this type of music, when you hear me playing this type of music, you're like, DJ, hey bro, chillax, guys. The things we hear at groove, especially when you're a DJ, yes, that's the things we hear at groove, guys. Anyway, guys, remember at exactly 30 minutes past the hour 7, I'll be back again to give you guys what's been going on in the world of sports. But for now, let's go for this musical break. Bele Bele, Vetkug versus my

Mahuta featuring Mark Koza. Enjoy this one. Just a brief reminder, you're still tuned into the Ultimate Radio 99.8. You're still listening to the Pleasure Dome with me, a DJ Mo. Your favorite DJ's favorite DJ. And your girlfriend's favorite what? Ah, you get it. Issue.

ice cube bese kuba nebele awalingana amabele ice cube bele ice cube nebele ice cube nebele bele bele bele bele bele bele bele bele bele bele bele bele bele bele bele bele bele bele bele bele bele bele bele bele bele bele bele bele bele bele bele bele bele bele bele bele bele bele bele bele bele bele bele bele bele bele bele bele bele bele bele bele bele bele bele bele bele bele bele bele bele bele bele bele bele bele bele bele bele bele bele bele bele bele bele bele bele bele bele bele bele bele bele bele bele bele bele bele bele bele bele bele bele bele bele bele bele bele bele bele bele bele bele bele bele bele bele bele bele bele bele bele bele bele bele bele bele bele bele bele bele bele bele bele bele bele bele bele bele bele bele bele bele bele bele bele bele bele bele bele bele bele bele bele bele bele bele bele bele bele bele bele bele bele bele bele bele bele bele bele bele bele bele bele bele bele bele bele bele bele bele bele bele bele bele bele bele bele bele bele bele bele bele bele bele bele bele bele bele bele bele bele bele bele bele bele bele bele bele bele

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1: 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I'm Eminem.
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All right, ladies and gentlemen, when I look at my clock, it is at 30 minutes past the hour 7. Now it's time for me to give you what's been going on in the world of sports. Now, a match that people have been buzzing about, Kaizer Chiefs versus Mamelodi Sundowns at the FNB Stadium that was being played today, which was Saturday afternoon. Now, the match ended in a 1-1 draw. And honestly, I watched the full match. I watched the whole 90 plus minute match, and I would say I'm satisfied. We had some good chances. You know, I'm a Kaizer Chiefs fan, but we had some good chances that we should have taken, and we were punished for not taking them. So yeah, it was, you know, anyway, an AKG and uninspiring first half was followed by

much more entertaining second stanza, in which the Amakhosi claimed the lead via Langile Phili's first goal for the Soweto club before the Brazilians hit back via Kasiasa Mailula. And you know, Chiefs still remain top of the log with 7 points from three matches, while Sundowns are sixth on 4 points, having played one game fewer thus far, meaning they've only played two games out of the three games. Now, the first half was frustrating, was a very frustrating affair, which led and which featured more yellow cards than scoring chances, as Ignacio Miguel and Thabo Moloi-San from Chiefs, as well as Brian Leon and Batusi Obas from Sundowns, ended up in the referee's books. Now, the visitors had more possession and generally looked the more cohesive side in attacking sense, though the host had been only, you know, afforded just one effort on target in the first 45 minutes. Late in the half, a set piece found Ignacio Miguel, who put a header on target, but Sundowns goalkeeper Rowan Williams was well placed to make a comfortable save. Now, Williams made another important contribution 10 minutes into the second half, challenging Tabiso Munyane after the overlapping fullback threatened to score from just inside the box after running into a superb diagonal pass from Langile Phili. But anyway, this boy is very dangerous, and I have to say this for the rest of the other teams in the Betway Premiership: you better watch out. Chiefs has signed a very dangerous winger, so if you guys don't check him, I feel like he's gonna be causing a lot of problems for the rest of the other teams. Now, anyway, in some more footballing news, especially in the Betway Premiership, now Stellenbosch. Ooh, what's Stellenbosch? I almost said hello, Stellenbosch. I need a cup of tea. Anyway, Stellenbosch debutant Kwayena Palaites set a new landmark for South African football by becoming the first player to score a hat trick on his debut, netting all the club's goals in the 3-1 victory over Marumo Gallants at the Athlone Stadium in Cape Town on Friday night. Now, the 20-year-old had never played top-flight football previously, having come through the club's DStv Disky Challenge teams, but was thrust into the side by coach Gavin Hunt and had scored twice before halftime before rounding off his hat-trick in the 54th minute. Now, you just like to see things like this, you know, happening. You know, when these youngsters, or when the youth, when they're being raised up to the first team and they're performing the way they should, or even they're exceeding, you know, performances that were set for them, it's just a beautiful thing to see. Now, let's talk about some transfer news, as World Cup winner Ferran Torres signs for Paris Saint-Germain. Now, Spain international Ferran Torres, who scored the only goal in last month's World Cup final, signed for reigning European champions Paris Saint-Germain from Barcelona today. Now, the 26-year-old forward cost the League One title holders a reported 50 million euros, or $58 million. Now, Paris Saint-Germain is delighted to announce it has secured the services of Ferran Torres. The Spanish World Cup winning forward has signed with the club until 2031, read the club statement. Now, the former Valencia and Manchester City striker is united with PSG coach Luis Enrique, who as a Spain coach gave him his international debut in a Nations League against Germany back in 2020. Now, for Ferran Torres, we say good luck to you and yours in Paris, you know, in Italy. Yeah, good luck in, is it Italy? No, it's not Italy. Jesus. In France. Yes, good luck in France, because it's a different breed, you know. You go from playing the English Premier League to playing a Spanish Premier League, and now you're going to a French Premier League, you know, VV Le Français, you know what I mean. Now, anyway, also in more news on the Betway Premiership, it's been a very, very, very interesting days. You know, it's been a very couple of, you know, the days going, it's been very, very interesting sports-wise, because now the heavyweight bout between Kaizer Chiefs and Mamelodi Sundowns that headlined today in the Betway Premiership action, while Orlando Pirates will hope for a return to winning ways when they take on Chippa United. Now, you remember, guys, Mamelodi Sundowns, not Mamelodi Sundowns, Orlando Pirates drew against, is it, was it, was it?

AmaZulu, but they drew, and honestly, it was a match that we were all, you know, on glued on, because we were like, ah, no, man, a draw from my Orlando Pirates, nah, it doesn't seem likely. When we all saw the final score, we were like, ah, guys, so you're telling me you couldn't even sum up a win. But anyway, besides all that, still in more soccer news, we have some international friendlies, not international, but we have some club friendlies that have been going on, that are still going on as we speak. We had Bayern versus Bayer Leverkusen, and the match ended up in a 3-1 win to Bayern. And then we also had Tottenham versus Hoffenheim, and Tottenham won that encounter 2-0. And then one match that was very, you know, entertaining to watch was Man United versus AC Milan. And unfortunately, AC Milan won that match 4-2, and it's raising a couple of questions. Orna, is Carrick really ready for, you know, the hot seat? Because now it's a bit, you lose 4-2 to a team like AC Milan that really doesn't have the bearings together, especially because they were 2-1 up, you know, they were leading 2-1, and then suddenly AC Milan just turned everything around to win 4-2. I mean, this is still soccer, man. This is still soccer, and anything can happen, honestly, in the world of soccer. Anything can happen. Now, let's gloss over to Banyana as they keep World Cup hopes alive with victory over Nigeria. Now, the South Africa kept the FIFA Women's World Cup Brazil in 2027 hopes alive with a determined 2-1 victory over Nigeria in the Total Energies CAF Women's Cup of Women's Africa Cup of Nations Morocco 2026 playoff match on Thursday. Now, despite seeing the WAFCON campaign come to an end before the semifinals, Banyana produced a spirited display to overcome the Super Falcons and move one step closer to securing a place in the global stage, or in the global showpiece. You know, now South Africa threatened first in the 7th minute when Linda Motau tried her luck from distance, but her effort sailed across the crossbar. And then Nigeria responded 3 minutes later through Rashid Abejide, whose strike from outside the penalty drifted just wide of the target. And you know, it was a bit back and forth until Banyana could score the 2 goals to Nigeria's 1 goal, and you know, honestly, their World Cup hopes are still alive. They're still being maintained. And to Banyana we say good luck, because Bafana made it very far. They made it farther than we had anticipated, we had expected. So to them, to Banyana we say good luck when you make it to the World Cup, and we really hope you reach even further than Bafana. Show them how it's done. Now let's talk about local footballing news, as Malane completes a move to Kosovo's FC in Mitrovica, yeah. Following some reports surrounding Lesotho's international defender Thabang Malane's move to Kosovo, this we found out that the former Lesotho Correctional Service Football Club and African Stars defender has completed his transfer to Kosovo First League side FC Mitrovica on a 2-year deal. Now Malane is expected to make his debut for his new club this coming Sunday when FC Mitrovica travel to face Trep Mitrovice. Yeah, man. Now, also in some more news, Dinare signed Machele and Maha. Now, Dinare Football Club have secured the services of midfielder Tumelo Maha, who joins the club from Kerala United, and Lesotho international defender Thabo Makgele from Siwelele FC. Now, the two players whom we previously, you know, were talking about were training with the club and have made unofficial debut during the Alliance Challenge 2026, confirming their integration to the Tetehla squad ahead of the 2026-2027 season. Now, to them, we say good luck, boys, because it's a new chapter and it's a new team. Now, also in some more news on the local side, Players Status Committee rules Jafta remains a Difofane player. Now, some of the news that reached us, Lesotho Football Association Players Status Committee has ruled that Sello Jafta remains a Difofane Football Club player and is still under contract with said club. Now, ladies and gentlemen, this concludes what I have for you guys on the sporting desk for today's show. Now, please, wherever you are, guys, I really hope you are enjoying yourself. I really hope you are warm, you are chilled. Wow, that was very cool.

controversial for me to say warm and chilled at the same time. But you get it, man. You get it. I hope you guys are having an amazing night, because I sure am. Because every time I'm on this show with you guys, it's always, you know, amazing. It feels like the first time every time. And I always stutter because it's, you know, it's that type of feeling. That's, you know what I mean, guys. You know what I mean. Anyway, guys, let me give you a track by Tato Hathi alongside Java at Ahim Him featuring Sean Music. And then after our musical break, I'll be right back to talk about the topic of the night. Our topic of the night, you can find it at our Facebook page, official Facebook page, Ultimate Radio 99.8. Our official topic of the night is, what is the first question you'd ask your older self if you met them right now? Yeah, we have to think about this one a little bit. If you met your older self right now, what question would you ask? You can send your VNs at 622-0098. That is 622-0098. Or you can call in at 2121-0998. That is 2121-0998. Guys, come in and let's talk about this one, man. Let's talk about this one. What would you say, or what's the first question you'd ask your older self if you met them right now? Like in the age you're in right now, what would you say to them? What would you ask them? Anyway, guys, let's enjoy this musical number. Tato Hathi X Java at Ahim Him alongside Sean Music. 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Shoo.

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5: 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Now, just come in and let's chat. Let's chat more about it. Now, I have a couple of comments here. And like I said, it's a bit of a deep question, but we have to ask these deep questions, you know. Now, we have a comment from, is it Makofa Makofa? I hope I'm pronouncing that good. He says, has life gotten more kind for you? Ish, brav, ish. Has life gotten more kind for you? So you're telling me that life is not good at this moment. Like, life is not lifing. But it's life, brav. You just gotta pick yourself out and, you know, you just gotta dust, you know, remove the dust of your clothes and just keep going, you know, keep moving. Eh? And we also have another comment from Palesa saying, are you okay? It's a strange question to ask yourself, especially an older version of yourself. I feel like, you've gone through some things, so I understand why you'd ask that question. And we also have another commenter from Mpoe Kaneliti saying, "Fella, how nyalwi king? Ha ha ha ha ha ha. Aibu. Aiyo, aye, it's a tough one. Who knows? Maybe how I'm an old man. There's a ring."

0: on my finger, baby girl. And you're like, hi, boy, get married to who? And it's like, you'll find out soon enough. And they're like, oh, wow. You know what I mean? And then we have another comment from Mega Cool Mwekezi saying, how are you doing? You know, it's a very important question. Guys, please, just hit up your friends, Nip. Just out of the blue, hit up your friends and just ask them genuinely, hey, man, how are you doing? Are you okay? You know, just... You'll find out that the friends you keep close to you keep so much baggage, man. Like, they are so sad, they're so depressed. So talking about it makes them feel better. So hit up your friend, hit up your homie and be like, hey man, are you good? Like, are you okay, you know? And besides all that therapy session, we have another commenter from Arilewide saying, millions look good on you, can I at least have 500k? Yeah, nah, can I at least have 500k? Cause yeah, even me, I'm gonna look at myself on some, bruh, it looks like you're driving a Chevrolet, a 1966 Chevrolet, man. And I know you got that bag, so give a brother like 500k, and we'll be good, you know, we'll be good. And we also have another comment from Babsy C saying, why did you give up on your dreams? Babsy, why did you give up on your dreams? Now I'm questioning you. Why did you give up on your dreams? Because that's you at the end of the day. That is you. So why did you give up on your dreams, you know? And we have a new comment on Tatile, a top fan, saying, why do you worry so much for someone who God has never forsaken? You know, that deep introspective question on some. That makes you think twice, ne? That makes you think twice. And yeah, I understand. I really, really, really do understand why you asked that question. Now, we have a comment here saying, the comment on our WhatsApp channel 6220098 saying, hey again, here's the question I'd ask my older self right now. What should I focus on learning right now to make life easier later? Okay, Mponini, shout out. I see you, baby girl. I see you. And wow, that's a very, very important question. Now, what should I focus on learning right now to make life easier later? Oh, yeah. Now, because when you're older, I feel like when you're older, you're wiser, and you can be able to tell your younger self, Oreda, which way is the 1, 2, 3, 4? Because it's going to benefit us. It's going to benefit you and I, because I am you. So it's going to benefit you and I. Now, we have a voice note over here. Now, let's hear what our voice note has to say.
1: DJ Mo,
0: yes.
1: DJ, keep them coming. Absolutely loving the playlist, man.
0: Yeah, bro.
1: Beautiful show. Please keep them coming. Keep those hits coming and activate my weekend mood. Please keep them coming. Otherwise, absolutely loving the playlist and loving the show. It's Lexi all the way from Hatchet Zani.
0: Yes, sir.
1: And if I was to meet the older version of Lexi, my first question that I would ask Kuko Rena, bro, how much do you have in your bank account?
0: Definitely.
1: Because right about now, I guess I'm going to say, guys, so if I was to meet the older version of myself, I would ask Kuko Rena, how much do you have in your bank account? Kapo, how successful are you? At least so that I know, you know? Guys, we can do this thing that you talk about, who focused on Chelet.
0: Ne. Hey, shout out. Massive shout out, man, Lexi. Massive shout out, man. But yeah, man, that's an important question. How much money do you have in your bank account? How much money, man? Magumba. How much magumba do you have in your bank account? Because hey, I want to know that if I'm gonna be working hard, at least my the fruits of my labor are gonna be showing, man. Shout out. Massive shout out to you, Lexi, man, all the way in Hatitan. And guys, thank you so much for making this show so amazing. I also enjoy being with you guys for these hours of the Pleasure Dome. I really enjoy it. It's honestly been such a pleasure, guys. It's been such a pleasure. Now, and we also have another comment on our WhatsApp channel, 6220098, saying, why do you give up easy? Oh, wow, man. Why do you give up easy? Ish. Why do people give up so easy? I hate giving up so much, because I'd rather lose than give up. I feel like that's my motto. That's what I always tell myself. I'd rather lose than give up, man. So, guys, if you have that mentality of giving up easily, try as much as you can to fight that, because it's not even going to be an easy task, but it's going to be a task you're going to have to do. It's going to be a task you're going to have to overcome, because, hey, why do you give up so easily? Why do you give up so easily? But anyway, ladies and gentlemen, thank you so much for making this show so amazing, man. Let's get ready for the mix that I'm going to give you guys, man. It's going to be a bit past 8, but don't worry, it's going to be there. Now, let's enjoy this musical number from Sam Deep alongside Tato Hearts.

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This is still the Ultimate Radio 99.8. 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This is DJ Mo, your favorite DJ's favorite DJ, even your girlfriend's favorite DJ. Sure.

All right, so ladies and gentlemen, it's time for me to give you guys the hottest mix that you've ever heard. Now, stay tuned because you're about to hear the mix of the century. Right after this.

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Indeed, woman, uzophumelela. Do not ever give up. That's DJ Sindle alongside Loyizo Indlovu. It is a very amazing evening to remind you that, hey, even you can do it, woman. We're still celebrating Women's Month, ladies and gentlemen, besties. We know we do have amazing women in our lives. If not girlfriend, at least a sibling, a mother, a cousin, they are all surrounding us. Yes, my name is Azideli Sazilishizi. I'm a woman. Yeah, I know we should be celebrated. And of course, bestie, welcome to Nat Powers. It is, of course, the Saturday edition, this one, a very special one for that matter. And of course, the 15th of August 2026, we should just start by celebrating our bestie who were born on this day, and those who are actually celebrating their anniversaries. We're talking graduations. Happy birthday and congratulations to you. Keep working hard, keep chasing that dream, and please, while you are busy celebrating, do not do anything that I wouldn't want you to do. Do not do anything that will leave you in trouble. Please, bestie, don't drink and drive. Do not speed. Stay within budget, there's always tomorrow. And with that said, I'm intending to help you celebrate. Let's just prank calls those who we know. 672-0798, it's our WhatsApp hotline as usual. And 2121-0998 is the number to dial right now to give those birthday shout-outs. Right now, lines are officially opened. And yeah,

Bestie, I did play Sam Deep alongside Tattoo Hearts. Tandaza, keep praying. Prayer will open every door for you. We'll do so much for you. We'll unlock and unblock so many blessings. Something's away too. Alongside DJ Maporisa, Gabza the Small and Shasha kickstarted this show with Akula Legi. I know it's in the middle of the night, 17 minutes after 9, but ungalali as yet. When you have Ultimate Radio, when you have Sazi Daily, when you have the like of us, like here, no bestie, 0 hour is where our journey will end. For now, let's just enjoy the good vibes, enjoy good music, enjoy everything that we come with tonight. Ladies and gentlemen, famous celebrities include Joe Jonas, a pop singer. He just turned 37 years old. For those who might not know who he is, he broke out as the main vocalist of the Jonas Brothers, which was nominated for a Grammy Award for the Best New Artist in 2008. He formed the band DNCE in 2015. He and his brothers made a guest appearance on the television show Hannah Montana, which broke records with over 10.7 million viewers and played Rosie in Camp Rock. That's how we got to know him. We're also celebrating Anthony Anderson. He's a TV actor, 56 years old now. He was born on this day, August 15, back in 1970. Known for his role as Detective Kevin Bernard in the television series Law and Order, as well as leading roles in K-Ville and The Shield. He also played Clan Whitman in the 2007 blockbuster Transformers. And of course, Tones and I, a pop singer, just turned 26 years old. She's an Australian pop singer named Toni Watson, who is best recognized for going under the moniker Tones and I. She is the best recognized artist for her popular singers Dance Monkey. Of course, I'm definitely gonna play this right now. Immediately after this, we're definitely dancing and celebrating Never Seen the Rain and Johnny Runaway, all of which were released in 2019. Ladies and gentlemen, Tones and I, Dance Monkeys. That is how we celebrate your achievement, how we celebrate your special day, and how we celebrate this day, the Saturday 15th of 2026.

That was Demi Lovato alongside Joe Jonas, who's celebrating his birthday today. This is me placing us at 9:28. And we did play Tones and I, Dance Monkey. She's also celebrating. Beautiful song, that one. It used to be my favorite, and I kind of still love it. I mean, I know, bestie. You understand, right? You just listen to the song right now, and you probably were busy dancing. Otherwise, welcome to those who just tune in as the Mighty Station Night Powers.

Today edition with Sazi Daily Saz Lishes Mzazana Sazino, that flexible girl, your bestie for the night, your bestie forever. And we continue if you don't know anybody.

0: Because that last hour that you love, we having, or rather we hosting, a female DJ. We hardly ever do that, you know that, right?
1: Hello, my sister.
2: Hello,
1: how
2: are
1: you doing?
2: How are you doing?
1: I'm good. Who am I talking to from where?
2: Hey,
1: you're
2: speaking.
1: Who are
2: you talking
1: to? Okay, Taba Mwabedi. Alright, definitely represented. I love that. Okay, my love. How's the evening before you drop your call? I'm curious.
2: Nothing at all.
1: Okay, Mpalore, we chilled.
2: Okay,
1: I love that. Alright, Tamang, big shout out to you, my guy. Thank you for this call. Pleasure.
0: Okay, so Simpit Nyani is definitely represented, and this time not by Micro, by Taba Mwabedi. Junior, you know the only one who's definitely trusted to represent Simpit Nyani. Oh, it's a polybudila, Simpit Nyani. Anyway, 30 minutes after 9, let's go to meet. Hey,
3: hello, hi.
1: Hi, Leva, how are you doing?
3: I'm alright, how are you?
1: I'm good, you sound amazing. Who am I talking to?
3: Kitebele, from East. Tupac, when I represent the West Coast, now you represent the East Coast, Gamma's Coast, Gamma.
1: Oh, wow. I wish I was staying there, on represent. Hello, bestie, are you still there?
3: I'm entertained.
1: Okay, bestie. Anything I can do for you this evening?
3: A request. Please be in between because.
1: Please go ahead, bestie.
3: She's here. I think a fun house. Yeah, that's the one, I think.
1: Ere fan house kapa libizo la pina le artist.
3: Libizo la pina ke fan house.
1: Okay, fan.
3: Artistic
1: man.
3: Katy Perry.
1: Oh, Katy Perry. Mona ke wana ere pink kapa o hasi ana yo.
3: I cannot be going to say kajana.
1: Ere kieta jana maradu oska tropa rule. Ha re tlaetsa phoso ho hang o phone nete na go kena ke yona.
3: Yo.
1: Is this the one?
3: I you
1: go. Dance around this empty house. Tear us down. Throw you out. Screaming. Ontse show.
3: Ba.
1: Ha na taba mo ga tu ke tla shaba ya Katy Perry o tla. All right. Thank you so much, bestie.
3: Please.
1: Yeah, thank you.
0: Ladies and gentlemen, I'll definitely check out the Katy Perry Funhouse. In the meantime, let's just let Pink do her.

Let's stay in touch. Hit us up on our WhatsApp hotline. It's 62 20 0998. Let's chat.

In Biba, ladies and gentlemen, so replacing us at 43 minutes after the hour 9, still in the Mighty Station, of course, the heartbeat of the kingdom, Dua Lipa, I did come through wherever, IDGAF, oh my gosh, I'm not allowed to say that in full, so we'll just leave it at that. And remember, I did promise you that tonight is definitely going to be a special, unique Saturday, because we're actually hosting a female DJ. I mean, now that doesn't happen all the time, and we are lucky because she is here ready to give you that night time of your life, and we definitely turning up the energy tonight is what I'll be calling, okay, celebration of Women's Month, done well, did great, yeah. Anyways, we will be turning up the house vibes and welcoming a DJ who knows how to turn it all up. We're talking about the one and only Kenny Queen. Yes, she began her DJ journey back in 2020. Yeah, that was during COVID-19, I guess. That time kind of gave her all the time to practice, to actually fall in love with the music, transforming a love for music into a growing passion for connecting with people through sound. From intimate house parties to local events, she's been mastering the art of reading the room. Yeah, you will get to judge that for yourself, because she's here. Yeah.

0: and of course building the energy and taking listeners on a musical journey. Her sound transform deep house, afro house and soulful house with one mission: love, unity and good vibes, one track at a time. She is so versatile. Kenny Queen, welcome to the show.
1: Hi.
0: How you doing? How is you even so far?
1: I'm good, and you?
0: I'm feeling awesome. And I mean, I'm so excited. You look so beautiful and energetic. You know, you're giving me those vibes that I really, really love.
1: Hey, thank you.
0: We found any thought at you because, I mean, we like a bit late in terms of time. Can you briefly introduce yourself and take us for your journey? Who is Kenny Queen and what actually inspired you to become a DJ?
1: Okay, I'm Ditapelo Litsiye from Mazinwat.
0: Mm-hmm.
1: I'm inspired by DJ Davet.
0: Oh, our own DJ Davet.
1: And DJ Lena, Lady D.
0: Okay.
1: Yeah.
0: All right. What is it about them that actually made you to say, okay, I feel like I want to do what they are doing?
1: Hey, kila katola mino.
0: Mm-hmm.
1: Yeah.
0: Okay, I understand. DJ Davet, sometimes he goes by Nkowanyani, and I was like, why do you have two names? And he's like, okay, I sometimes decide to go this way. So which you actually love, the Davet, not Nkowanyani, or both? It's just one person.
1: Both.
0: okay, my love. So every DJ has that moment when they realize, like, I've got the crowd. You know, I definitely turn it all up. They are here now. What has been your most memorable performance or set so far? And what happened that made it unique or unforgettable?
1: I think Shilu Brown.
0: Mm-hmm.
1: Yo, please.
0: Who know who she is? I wish I once went there, and I just wish maybe but I know the vibes were good there, and it's a pity.
1: But now nyaizen kawa shikwadi.
0: Okay, but you still get to play there, to go there. All right. As a female DJ in Lesotho, we know that we're still developing, our industry is still growing, but for now we moderate. What has your journey been like having to compete with a lot of men who, you know, we still that stereotyped hunzothi monna? How about in terms of in entertainment industry in general, but ba bontate ba bonna ba tla pele ba fua that thing ho feta rona? I feel like so what has your journey been like? Have you faced any challenges or kind of stereotypes? And if so or if not, how has that shaped you into the DJ you are today?
1: And I just felt like I had to take your time to create.
0: No matter what,
1: can it? I just felt like I had to create. To go panel the challenge, to create fit.
0: Mm-hmm.
1: To create a bill.
0: Okay, so the challenge to go panel is na o karikata have di katon.
1: The whole the challenge is the thing. The whole. I think that industry no hobby my whole. E hui tla ke la fela motho ana le mamello. So ke ha o sna mamello a o ka give up ka nnete.
0: A bona gore a ke tshinyetsa nako mo.
1: Lo bona gore o tshinyetsa nako.
0: Ei.
1: But ha ile ntho e ratang ha etla ha wa tama gore o etatele. Tlame o tle handle.
0: O be le patience e be ontso perfect the craft ya hao o ba shebile fela gore I'm not the one to give up.
1: Yeah.
0: I love that because I was telling our listeners when I was opening the show that Indlovu, that was the song that is yes, Indlovu, Begesela, Kuzolunga. Hey, guys, sometimes you just need to push through Osebeza Katata into dialogue. And you are incredibly versatile, I mean. So I'm just wondering, how did you choose the genres and the songs for tonight's set?
1: Okay, hey. Hi.
0: Honosubu baby.
1: But it's a little bit about feel like I get off about my baby. So, kiss a rat. Yeah, so it's about a lady, defense like a bass rat.
0: Yeah.

0: I love that. I love that. Che, so re tla ukwa le bona sentse ba le ready for you. I heard that you are currently focusing on growing your sound and performing beyond Lesotho. So if you're looking ahead 2 or 3 years, what would Kenny Quinn love to have achieved? Like, ufihletse eng, uyenze eng, oba specific. And of course, which artist or events or those stages are you dreaming of sharing your sound wave? Like, utloletsa kai, mohlomo beyond Lesotho, event tse kai kai.
1: Tsa ke khala ho bala di event tse ngata ba thera sokola.
0: Bua fela momamedi ho na la motho ma tlo thusa wa ya. Right now there's somebody who's definitely going to help you reach that dream. Say it out loud.
1: Ke khala ba pala di event tse kgolo engwe le engwe fela. Kaofela ha tsone.
0: Lady artist, I feel available, you just open, you just see what happens.
1: Yeah.
0: I love that, but I would just want you to just dream something, you know. Something that we be a fella, ebe o tla ijaja hore hey, ke fihletse nthwana e sa le letoga kana tsone. Ke fihletse ka mora 5 years kapa 3 kapa couple of months, I didn't know it was possible, but yeah, retla fihla we work. I just love the fact that you are willing to take anything that comes your way and unzo whole. So you already talked about the challenges. I don't know if those challenges somehow taught you something. So my next question will be, what lessons have you learned so far? And I'm not gonna ask about what does it take to become a DJ. I'm really interested. I've been practicing. No luck. But for somebody who's listening right now and is definitely willing to become one, what would you say are the lessons in this industry you've learned so far?
1: Happy batla ha o irata.
0: Oh, passion. O khona o mamela ha bo bebe ha o rata ntho. At least ke utla ho from a female DJ, because I want to believe hore the challenges e rona bo mme go kopana le tsone industry di fapana le tse bo ntate ba kopana tsone, because rona sentse re tla ba rinketse, what's the word? How only a woman sentse re le limited go o so qali fela ke Kenny Queen hi a city zozo. You know, we get stuff like that until you prove yourself. The last one is the last question before we actually get into it. For someone discovering you for the first time, specifically our listener, what do you want them to remember you or take away from this mix, tonight's mix? And after they actually remember all those things, where can they go to get more of you, or where can they reach you? Maybe they want to book you, you know, give you gigs, or just enjoy your work.
1: On Facebook, I'm Kenny Queen. Instagram, still Kenny Queen.
0: Oh, nice.
1: TikTok, Kenny Queen.
0: Easy. How about Kenny Queen if I'm about Fuman?
1: I'm Fuman.
0: All right, nice.
1: My WhatsApp numbers 57243942.
0: Okay.
1: Yeah.
0: All right, you open for calls?
1: Call.
0: Do you have a manager, or you just doing it all by yourself for now?
1: I do by myself.
0: Okay, no. That's nice. That's really nice. It means you doing extra work in drove. Yazin. Women are winning this time, ladies. I've been telling you that, ladies and gentlemen, we will have that time where women are definitely winning. Women are doing everything they were told to not do, or that they will never ever get to succeed in it. And we do have a proof tonight. Kenny Queen is about to take the stage. But before we get to that, I'm just going to play one song. Actually, your favorite song, Kenny Queen? Give up a little bit. I'm going to say your favorite song.
1: Neo by Kronkal Deep.
0: Okay. Neo?
1: Kronkal Deep.
0: Oh, Kronkal Deep. Okay. At least this is going to be a what should we expect? Anyway, best of luck, and

0: I'm so sure, I'm so convinced that I'm going to have an amazing night tonight. Because you came, you honored invite, and yeah, we will get to talk immediately after your mix before you leave so that we can like congratulate you, reinvite you again already.
1: Okay.

It's Calvin Momo alongside Tycoon Mudimu featuring Central and Murumba Peach, ladies and gentlemen, placing us at 9 minutes after 10. Welcome, bestie. It is, of course, the second lap of Unite Power Saturday edition. And I did play Chronicle Deep Neo as had been requested by a DJ who is in studio ready to take you all the way to 0 hour. I'm kidding. Just turning it up for this hour for you so that you do not feel bored. And after that, we're still going to be checking out entertainment news, what our celebrities are up to. And of course, you know, today is the day for Summer 32. I'll definitely fill you in after her mix. So we go, we're getting straight to that right now. Be ready. This is what I'm talking about. Kenny Queen on the deck, on the mix, DJ mix for this evening.

right. I hope that you're still having so much fun. We're encountering just a bit of problems, technical problems, but we are on it. So soon, you'll definitely get to hear Kenny the Queen doing her thing behind the mics. Otherwise, ladies and gentlemen, let's just quickly get to entertainment, a brief entertainment news. We all know that the summer 32 happened today, and Ayanda G. Tabete was officially crowned Miss Cosmo South Africa 2026, returning to the page and stage after years. Her Miss SA and Miss Supernatural runs, this time with two impact initiatives in top picture. Ladies and gentlemen, 70 minutes gone after the hour 10. You still tune in to the Mighty Station, Heartbeat of the Kingdom with Sazi Dedi Sazi Licious. You and I together until 0 hour. I'm not so sure. Oh, Gutina, are we there yet? Okay, let's go.

0: DJ Chase alongside B-O-N-D-J Sue. I found love with that. It was coming from Kenny Queen. I mean, she really, really tried to give you that DJ mix, but the odds are really, really, really against us. Anyway, we did try to find a solution to a problem, which is definitely technical. Unfortunately, we couldn't get past it, but we still say no. Good music, old school, will definitely give you that. DJ Kenny, I mean, I'm so sorry, my love. I know you were so prepared for this. I could see that. Oh, no. No. It's not happening now because, But so far, so good.
1: Next time.
0: Yeah, next time. So far, so good. I really love the songs, and I know our besties, our listeners, really, really were enjoying with the little that you did. Ah, it's been amazing. Thank you so much. So where are you going from here? Where at least can they follow you? Balo bona kae hle ba bona hantle mo sna mathata.
1: Nyaizene le twaleng hampo.
0: Mm.
1: Nyaizene tomorrow.
0: Okay.
1: Twaleng hampo.
0: All right, all right. Ke ba lo bona ke le yellow bone guys ne ka lesabela. She's so pretty. I know that single ones. Oh no, she's not single. Anyway, I wish I could just follow you, but one day will be one day. Yeah. I work, you know, Spanish is Spanish. But next time, Axel, well, you should just holla. Ubone. Thank you so much, and please enjoy your side, enjoy your evening. Until we meet again.
1: Thank you so much.
0: Much love. Okay. Anyway, if you do have a few minutes, we can just open the lines, but I know you have to rush to your set. Ladies and gentlemen, if you have something to say now, 2 and 20.98 is the number to call right now. And of course, 672-0998. Let K Queenie to know that you really, really were looking forward to her mix, and you do support local. Local is always lekker. I see. Good evening, bestie. How are you tuning in for Muhammad Tebo? This is Dolphy. Dolphy, a big shout out to you. Continue to keep it locked right here. Ladies and gentlemen, give us a call.

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This is definitely the vibe I promised you this evening. It is gone now, 3 minutes after the hour 11. Welcome, this is, of course, the last lap of your show. My name is Azideli. In case you just tune in, you have missed a lot, but here we are right now. You can still be part of the show. Request your favorite song, favorite jam on 602-992-121-998. Yes, Indlizio Yami. This is definitely the old school, and I also played Feeling from Nolutando. Yes, if you are that old school, you'll definitely remember what you used to do, what used to go down when those gems were actually playing. And of course, Imani Found My Light did come through, and we continue, ladies and gentlemen. I promised you the Summer 32 news. As you know, that the South African Music Awards have actually kicked off Summer 32 with the Industry Awards on one night. It was hosted by Anele Sondo as well as Casper Nyovest. The event celebrated the talented producers. We're talking engineers and creators working behind the scenes to shape South Africa's sound. Now, ladies and gentlemen, bestie, this evening highlighted key categories including Best Engineered Album and Best Produced Album, honoring the creative minds helping to take South African music to the global stage. And I'll try to just give you a brief list of winners, because apparently the ceremony is still taking place. It's still

happening. New wave, and the best boom song, yes, was the winner. Of course, the artists are Black Junior. Mm-hmm. You know the Blacks Junior, Danky Boy, and Godmex New Wave. This is the song, in case you haven't heard it.

Yeah, that is the song that won. And we also have Abantwana Bakho winning under the best collaborations. This one, you know, is from DJ Maphorisa. Alongside Kabza de Small, Thatohatsi and Stana Nkosana Daughters, Abantwana Bakho. But in case you still haven't heard it.

Yes, and ladies and gentlemen, I feel like I'm getting old. Tonight, this night, our improvising is not really, really, really happening. So, DJ Maphosa alongside Gabzore Small, Abandona Bako, and did win the category Best Collaboration. We also have Iningi Remix winning. It's also from Gabzore Small featuring Angelic Tunzi. Yo. Kepinze Mahlo. Information and I'm about to give up. We also have Therapy, the other side from Langamavuso, yeah, also winning. And what else? The best R&B soul album, Lokez, You, Me, and the 90s, is the winner under that category. Ladies and gentlemen, let me just let it be. Tomorrow we'll definitely give you the list. Let's see if we do have any requests. The sender won't see. Okay. Hey, please play me We Can't Be Friends by Ariana Grande. It's Nana. A big shout out to you, Nana. I'll definitely play that one immediately after the one playing from the background.

0: 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It's the Kid 50 Cent.
1: 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I'm Eminem.
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7: 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I'm over Rida. Tell him, say, locking and stocking. Take it away.
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It's Ariana Grande. We can't be friends on the Mighty Station, putting us at 17 minutes after 11. Bestie, this is your chance to actually be part of the show. Make that playlist. Remember, it's also the last hour of your night pass. And you and I, we're going to be together until midnight, 0 hour. We do have requests. Hey, Kiko Papinayam. Odd experience winning Karabo Kamazino. Big shout out to you, Karabo. Definitely give you that. And Eita Ntwana Arakopa Pina ya My Joy Could be a remix by Quentin Harris. Oh, okay. And Margaret Craze. Kishua kinepile Margaret Craze and Quentin Harris. Yeah. As for the rest, I don't know. Ntana Jane Kamazino. And actually, I'm dedicating this one to my Kenny Queen. Unfortunately, Kenny just left. Ntana, you're too late. But I hope that she is listening. Anyway, we'll definitely play that as well. And there's another text saying, hey, Sazi, please play me Skokoro by King Monada. Definitely coming your way, bestie. Let me just start with experience. Yes, winning. Yeah, we are winning this side. Always winning.

it's Kim Nada's Korokoro. I love the duet. Like, hey, what ala mo chana ha pushis korokoro. Mo gela galin na ki pushis korokoro. Susan, thank you so much for this request. And we continue with amazing vibes. My joy. Could be a remix from Quentin Harris alongside Margaret Craze. They'd also come through. And odd experience winning Ariana Grande. We can't be friends. It is still Night Pulse, the Saturday edition, 39 minutes after 11. We continue with your request, your preferences, your choice of music. Hello, my sister. How are you, my love? I'm good. How are you? Please play me Mudoidoi song by Romeo Makota. It's Tato Moatludu from Korokoro. Big shout out to you, my guy, bestie. Definitely giving you all that you had asked. Mudoidoi, ladies and gentlemen. Romeo Makota. Gamu Caterpillar.

Indeed, it's a pelomudimu wasapahala. You know this God, this kind God we have, we serve. Oh my gosh, He is so powerful. He's always, always available, and all the time He is Jireh. Oh, I feel like now I'm in the mood for Sunday sessions, and do not miss it tomorrow. I'll definitely be in this mood. You know what? Tapelo guys, tapelo besties. Itla ohlulela maemo ngohle. Itla ohlula hauna yatsana le yena. Kimang. Ay, dim to the Moren, a beautiful one. What a nice way to wrap up our show, and all thanks to Timisangwe. My guy, thank you so much for this request. Otherwise, it has gone 54 minutes after 11, and our journey ends here. My loves, I just want to apologize for technical problems. Tonight was just so stressful, so frustrating, but you made it better. Your company, just knowing that we are together in this, made it easier. Otherwise, thank you so much. Thank you, Queen Kenny, for showing up, and yeah, for the energy. Thank you so much, ladies and gentlemen. It is Zidili Sazilish is your host, Mama Tiki to Amunoto. From Kasi Kasi, Hamale Sawana Lotte, Liribe, definitely represented. And we're gonna do this thing again tomorrow. And hopefully, everything will just run smooth. It will be Sunday edition. Real Talks Sunday. We're gonna just unpack quite a lot. Remember, that's when we get to have that interesting topic you always love. It will be about love, because Sundays are always for love. We love love. We always are willing to give love another chance. If you are about to give up, bestie, do not ever, ever, ever, ever do that. Ever. Love is a good thing. When it's your turn, Gilly, you feel that falling in love is such an amazing thing. If it's your turn, honey, bestie, my guy, you know that love still exists. So, it is a

he saying to you, give it one more chance and pray and do not ever give up on anything in your life. Ladies and gentlemen, I just want to say happy birthday to those who will be celebrating in the next couple of minutes. May God continue to bless you from us, Ultimate Radio Team. Happy birthday to you. Happy birthday to you. Happy birthday to you. And if you'll be celebrating your anniversary, may God continue to just protect your relationship with, be with you, give you strength, because you know relationships requires a lot of patience, a lot of hard work. No. If you want something, you have to work for it. Ladies and gentlemen, bestie, hi. Ooh, sorry, we lost our bestie. I apologize. So it was just me about to say I love you. I'm out. We will meet again tomorrow. Gabs of the Small Inning Remix. This one won Summer 32 Award. I'm out.

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Heaven.

Kim Mushreshwe, the founder of the Basutu Nation. Strategic thinking and inspirational leadership by Kim Mushreshwe I in the 19th century led to the formation of Lesotho. Emerging between Zulu Nation, the Boers and the British, Mushreshwe used his diplomatic skill to unite Basutu clans escaping the Zulu's conquering forces. He preserved his kingdom, either absorbing or overcoming rival tribes. Mushreshwe used the mountains to create a defendable capital, Tabawusiu, and used French missionary diplomacy and weaponry, defeating the British in 1851, but losing to the Boers in 1868. Mushreshwe appealed to Queen Victoria for help. She declared Basutoland a British protectorate. In 1966, Basutoland gained its independence from Britain, becoming the Kingdom of Lesotho. Never forget King Mushreshwe, the founder of the Basutu Nation. Kim Mushreshwe, the founder of the Basutu Nation. Strategic thinking and inspirational leadership by Kim Mushreshwe I in the 19th century led to the formation of Lesotho. Emerging between Zulu Nation, the Boers and the British, Mushreshwe used his diplomatic skill to unite Basutu clans escaping the Zulu's conquering forces. He preserved his kingdom, either absorbing or overcoming rival tribes. Mushreshwe used the mountains to create a defendable capital, Tabawusiu, and used French missionary diplomacy and weaponry, defeating the British in 1851, but losing to the Boers in 1868. Mushreshwe appealed to Queen Victoria for help. She declared Basutoland a British protectorate. In 1966, Basutoland gained its independence from Britain, becoming the Kingdom of Lesotho. Never forget King Mushreshwe, the founder

I'm in the middle of the

0: 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It's the Kid 50 Cent.
1: 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I'm Eminem.
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7: 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I'm over Rala. Tell him, say, locking and stocking. 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